0: From Emma Sue Greentree following her gold medal exploits at the Glasgow Com Games. The Bonnells Bay product standing top of the podium following her middleweight bout over the weekend. Emma Sue admits she's still pinching herself following victory.
1: It's been a journey, but, you know, I said to myself I wanted to get to the top of the podium and I did, so, you know, it's amazing.
0: There's been a monthly fall in Hunter home values. Curtality recording a 0.7% drop across Newcastle and Lake Mac. The picture was slightly better in the valley. House values there fell, but unit values jumped 1.4%. The Minerals Council is calling for the Net Zero Commission to be abolished, in part over its opposition to the extension of the life of the Hunter Valley Operations Project. And you may see a bit of smoke around Abernethy and Kitchener areas today as National Parks conducts a hazard reduction burn in the Wirrakatta State Conservation Area. That wraps up tomorrow. To sport, and the Newcastle North Stars have locked in an Australian Ice Hockey League finals berth. The club's win over Perth yesterday also securing their spot at the top of the AIHL ladder.
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3: Hi there, I'm Amy Goggins. Drivers are bracing for even more hip pocket pain. The fuel excise discount has officially come to an end, with prices to rise over the coming days and weeks. The average price for unleaded is expected to hit over $2.10 a litre. Alan Jones' trial will get underway shortly in a Sydney court. The former Talkback host has pleaded not guilty to 20 counts of indecent assault and two of sexual touching involving six men. 85-year-old Jones has always maintained his innocence. Home prices across the nation have fallen for the fourth month in a row, according to REA Group. They dipped 0.3% in July, though overall prices are still 3.9% higher than they were a year ago. And after 10 full days of competition, the Commonwealth Games have wrapped up in Glasgow. Australia finishing well on top of the medal tally with a total of 171.70 of those gold.
4: Research shows that regularly eating ultra-processed foods can increase your risk of developing type 2 diabetes by 53%. Search Diabetes Australia for more about the nation's fastest growing chronic condition.
3: Laurie Daly has thanked Blues fans for their passion and their support as he steps down as coach. New South Wales won the 2026 series over Queensland to become just the fourth team in Origin history to win a decider at Suncorp. NRL great Brett Camorley has told Seven he's leaving as a legend.
5: We saw the pressure that Laurie Daly was under. We saw the he talks about some health battles and some family battles. It's probably the most pressurised job in rugby league.
3: And the Eels have scored a late try to beat the Tigers 16-13.
6: Arrive alive. Drive to the conditions. Stay alert. Keep your distance. Take extra care on unfamiliar roads. And keep your phone out of sight.
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0: A little cloudy, possible late scattered showers today, a top of 22 on the coast and 21 in the valley. Looking mostly sunny tomorrow, clear skies expected Wednesday. 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
8: Good morning. Hello, happy Monday. You've got Nick's jumping in with you. How are we going? Are we getting through it okay? Look, you know what? If you do yourself a favour and you jump onto the Triple M Instagram page, check out the stories. You might find out how Sarah and I feel about Monday morning today. We may have been hiding under the desk. Anywho's, here we are and we're getting through it with the good times and the greatest hits. Around 7 minutes away from a big song from Cheap Trick. And if you need some Red Hot Chili Peppers to spunk you up for a Monday morning, I've got it playing right after this one. It's Nina, 99 Luftballons. It's the good times and greatest hits for your Monday morning on Newcastle's Triple M.

0: coffee might get my party started. It's Pink as we roll out the good times and greatest hits right across your Monday on Newcastle's Triple M with some REM and Man on the Moon on the way. Geez, the moon was sensational last night. But first, a band that just wanted to be different.
1: Nobody was doing what we were doing. We wanted to put on the band we never saw on stage that would have no rules and wear more makeup and high heels than even your mommy does.

0: It was her revenge song when she split from a Hemsworth, Miley Cyrus and Flowers on Newcastle Triple M, home of Tanya and Steve. This morning, Sarah replaying some of the best bits while they are away on holidays. They were talking about comedy movies that aren't necessarily appropriate and you can't probably make today. And the one that sprung straight into my head matched exactly to Steve.
1: Team America.
2: Of course.
3: Oh, yeah.
1: Team America, and I love it when people go, what's that? And I try and explain it to puppets, and they're like, I'm out. It is the hardest I think I've ever laughed, and I can't repeat a single line.
0: So true. If you know, you know. Hey, other comedies that sprung to mind as well were Hot Fuzz and Paw, both brilliant movies, in my opinion. Hey, catch more of Tanya and Steve, the podcast, on the free listener app.

0: The guys are back next Monday. Lock it in. And at 8 o'clock, bringing back the 5K payday. Your chance to win some cash. They've got the good times and I'm rolling out the greatest hits. Let's get to some Concrete Blondes. We'll hear from them right after The Boss next.
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0: It was a cracking win for the Newcastle Knights over the Brisbane Broncos up at Suncorp over the weekend. Sorry for the Bronx. Slipping out of the top eight completely. Chances are gone, I believe. If you want to relive the moments, head on to the Listener app and don't forget all your Newcastle news right there in your club cast. Oh, I've been shaking. I love it when you go crazy. Shawn Mendes is coming your way on the other side of 11 o'clock. As is this absolute heartbreaker from Bon Jovi. All that and more as we continue the good times and greatest hits next on Newcastle Triple M.
1: Men with larger noses have bigger penises, according to a new study. Researchers have found that men with larger noses have an additional 1.2 inches.
2: 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I have always thought your nose looked a little bit small for your face. 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
15: Hey, it's Dan Flake here with your local headlines. A 13-year-old's died and another three people are under police guard in hospital following a crash in Gateshead this morning. Emergency crews were called to a paddock on Willow Road at about 3am amid reports of a single vehicle accident. First responders treated a teen boy at the scene who was unable to be revived. Initial inquiries suggest the vehicle was stolen from the Swansea area. There's been a dip in Hunter home values over the past month, Cotality recording a 0.7% fall across Newcastle and Lake Macquarie at a 0.3% reduction in the Valley. Researcher Gerard Berg says it is a good news story, though, for those keen to enter the market.
16: The buyers who remain in the market have a considerable advantage. There's a lot of property available for them to choose from. They're able to negotiate, and that adds some downward pressure to values overall.
15: And year 5 and 6 kids from about 160 Hunter schools will take part in the Newcastle Perms Primary School Maths Comp, which kicks off today. To sport, and Rhiannon Ifland has won her 10th consecutive cliff diving championship, the Nord's Wharf product, taking her latest title with an event to spare.
13: Triple M National News.
7: Hi there, I'm Amy Goggins. The federal government does not intend on reintroducing a cut to the fuel excise. The discount finished at midnight and prices at the Bowser are set to get more expensive. Treasurer Jim Chalmers telling the ABC it was always going to be a temporary measure.
17: That's not something that we've been considering bringing back, you know, reintroducing this at some future point. Obviously, we keep all of our policies under review, particularly when there's this much uncertainty in the world, but it's not our intention to bring it back.
7: Day one of Alan Jones' trial is underway in a Sydney court. The veteran broadcaster has pleaded not guilty to 20 counts of indecent assault and 2 counts of sexual touching. The trial's expected to run for 4 months. Briefly, Donald Trump says new talks with Iran will begin soon after saying he'd earlier called off massive strikes. And a golden Commonwealth Games for the Aussies. We finish with 171 medals in total. The closing ceremony taking place earlier this morning.
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7: Laurie Daly has officially stepped down as Blues coach. He says it's been an absolute honour and privilege to be involved with the New South Wales team, both as a player and a coach. Boy Cordner and Matt King reportedly at the top of the list to replace him. And Tigers coach Benji Marshall is really proud of Adam Dewey following a tough week for the playmaker and the club.
18: I thought it was outstanding. I just thought it showed true character of, given the week he had as well, to turn it around and just put that into performance on the field.
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15: A little cloudy, possible late scattered showers today, a top of 22 on the coast and 21 in the valley. Looking mostly sunny tomorrow, clear skies expected Wednesday. 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
23: I think it's my high school years. A lot of things, life-defining moments happen. So, yeah, takes me back. And when I hear it now, it just takes me right back there.
22: Two from the 80s right now, some Bon Jovi right after this one. It's New Order, Blue Monday. This will pick you up

I hope there's nothing holding you back when you go head-to-head with Tanya and Steve for the 5K payday. They are bringing it back when they return next Monday, August the 10th. We know how much you love it, and you could be walking away with $5,000 just for matching minds with Tanya and Steve. And I tell you what, with the price of fuel now, we're all going to need an extra bit of cash. They've got the good times, and we're rolling out the greatest hits with Extreme right after this one from Divinals. It kind of reflects the pain of going to the pump at the moment. Triple M.

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0: reckon that song's written about Newey, surely. Pretty much heaven on earth. And looking pretty beautiful on our roads at the moment from where I sit inside my cozy studio. Things are looking okay, but if I don't know about something, please do be my ears and my eyes out there. 133353. Now, I think some songs just have really iconic intros. Like, the minute they start playing, you think, I know that. This one from Top Loader definitely falls in that category, and I love this song. I'm going to play it before we get to midday. And talking of iconic intros, you know this one? Well, I know it's a helicopter. You know it, don't you? It's come straight to you. It plays right after this.
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0: wasn't it an absolutely incredible effort by our Commonwealth Games athletes? Can't remember what the final medal tally was. Was it like 170-something? Unbelievable. We'll get all the details as the Commonwealth Games wrap up in Glasgow when we check in with the news in just a couple of ticks. Then let's press play on Monday Arvo. We'll do it with some Def Leppard and a song from Dido I haven't heard in a while. Actually, really love this. I had the album that this was off, although I must admit the remix version with Eminem is very good as well. This plus more as we continue the good times and greatest hits next on Newcastle's Triple M.
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19: Hey, it's Dan Flake here with your local headlines. 18 boys died in a single vehicle crash at Gateshead. Emergency crews were called to a paddock on Willow Road at about 3 a.m. this morning before treating a 13-year-old who died at the scene. Another three people have been transported to the John Hunter and are being treated under police guard. MSU Green Trees on cloud nine following her Comm Games gold medal boxing win. The Bonnells Bay product beating her middleweight counterpart in a split decision in Glasgow to take top honours.
20: I had this big cut on my eyebrow and I've never been up before in a fight, so it was pretty crazy. I just knew I had to go for it, and at the end of the round I felt like I truly had won.
19: The Hunter hasn't been immune to the downturn in home values seen across the state over the past month. Cotality data shows there's been a 0.3% drop in the Valley and a 0.7% fall in Newcastle and Lake Macquarie. And the state government's investing $2 million to get Hunter kids off their phones, tablets and laptops. The dough's going to grassroots programs that focus on helping young people connect face to face.
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21: Hi there, I'm Amy Goggins. Expect to start paying even more at the Bowser with the fuel excise discount now officially over. We're being told prices are set to start rising over the coming days and weeks. Meantime, energy prices are hitting household budgets. Finder research showing more than a quarter of respondents have gone without heating or cooling because of the cost. Home prices around Australia have dipped 0.3%. It's the fourth month in a row prices have gone down. REA Group senior economist Anne Flaherty says the tax changes in the budget, high interest rates and the cost of living are all factors at play, with further declines likely this year, especially if there's another rate hike.
22: It is looking less likely that we'd see an August interest rate rise, but it's certainly on the cards that we might see another one before the end of the year if inflation remains too high.
21: And the Commonwealth Games have wrapped up. Australia's finished on top of the medal table with 171 medals, including 70 gold.
23: Did you know that diabetes is Australia's fastest growing chronic condition? Over 300 Australians are diagnosed with the condition every day. Search Diabetes Australia to find out more.
21: There are reports Matt King has been appointed the new Blues Origin coach after Laurie Daly officially stepped down earlier today. We understand he's agreed to a two-year deal from 2027. And Shark star Nico Hines has reached 32 consecutive goals, beating coach Craig Fitzgibbon's streak of 26.
24: Yeah, as a consultant, you pay people to come into your club and do some work, and Darryl Hulligan's one of the best ones for goal kicking. Clearly, and he's doing a good job.
25: Humans are social creatures and we need connection to feel good. Make sure to check in on your mates. A quick chat can change more than you think.
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19: Overcast, possible scattered showers in parts, dropping to 7 on the coast tonight and 4 in the valley. Mostly clear skies tomorrow, should be cool and clear on Wednesday. 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
0: Afternoon, hello, it is Nix with you. We are doing Monday Arvo, getting closer to knock-off time. And right now, lunchtime, if your belly's reminding you, mine certainly is. Now, if you're ducking out, make sure you take us on Listener. Not only have we got great podcasts right there, you can stream us so you don't miss the good times and the greatest hits. Now, in 1982, Michael Jackson dropped his sixth studio album. You might know it. Went on to be the biggest selling album of all time. Of course, I'm talking about Thriller, produced by Quincy Jones. And Quincy wanted MJ to have a bit of a rock song that had a bit of a feel like My Sharona. They decided to come up with this one. Can you feel it? Are you seeing it? I'm not sure. It's Beat It, Michael Jackson on Newcastle's Triple M.

chance of a shower this afternoon. It could go for a top of 22 degrees. Sunny tomorrow, tops of 21. Rolling on that way pretty much most of the week, but some cool nippy nights ahead. Make sure you got that extra doona. Good times, greatest hits. We're rolling them out right across your workday with the Spin Doctors right after this one from Elton John.

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0: beauty from Bruno Mars. Count on me as we do the good times and greatest hits all day while you work on Newcastle's Triple M. Bit of a big weekend for our Kylie Minogue, jumping on stage for the first time in years with Nick Cave and the Bad Loves, and then deciding to jump on stage with this lady. Yeah, didn't see this one coming. Kylie Minogue stepping on stage to perform with Madonna at the Amsterdam Pride event. Wow, what a busy weekend for Kylie Minogue. Oh, to see her calendar, hey? Got this one from Madonna playing for you before 1 o'clock, and we'll hear from one of the big artists heading to McDonald Jones Stadium at the end of the year.
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0: Lou and Judge have got your early drive home this arvo from 2. And take Lou on with a bit of general knowledge with You Versus Lou, although I'll warn you, she's an absolute weapon. Maybe jump on and catch up on the podcast. You can practice along there on the previous ones. Then take her on. She's very good at it. Lou and Judge have got your early drive home from 2. Then it's the rush hour driving you home from 4. Before that, the good times and greatest hits are rolling on with the Red Hot Chili Peppers. And some Pink, pressing play on this inside 10 minutes on Newcastle's Triple M.
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15: Hey, it's Dan Blake here with your local headlines. 18 boys died in an early morning crash at Gateshead. Emergency crews were called to a paddock off Willow Road at about 3 a.m. fighting a Toyota Kluger, which had crashed. Police say a 13-year-old died at the scene. Another three people are receiving treatment in the John Hunter under police guard. There's been a monthly fall in Hunter home values. Catality recording a 0.7% drop across Newcastle and Lake Mac. The picture was better in the valley. House values there fell, but unit values jumped 1.4%. And Hunter kids getting too much screen time are the focus of a new $2 million state investment. The dough is going towards grassroots programs, which will help more young people connect face-to-face. To sport, and we've heard from Emma Sue Greentree following her gold medal exploits in her middleweight boxing decider at the Glasgow Com Games. The Bonnells Bay product admits she's still pinching herself.
16: It's been a journey, but, you know, I said to myself I wanted to get to the top of the podium, and I did, so, you know, it's amazing.
15: Fellow Hunter boxer Eve Bryson took home a bronze medal. Athletic star Jess Hull won another silver over the weekend in the women's 1 mile final.
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17: Hi there, I'm Amy Goggins. The first mass mortality event has been confirmed in South Australia as bird flu spreads.
18: Obviously a very concerning development. It is not unexpected and is certainly what we have seen overseas with this type of incursion of the H5.
17: That's Minister for Agriculture Julie Collins there. All up, 74 cases of the H5 strain have been detected nationally. Servos are on notice. Now the fuel excise discount is wrapped up. The Federal Treasurer has written to the consumer watchdog asking the ACCC to keep an even closer eye to make sure there's no price gouging happening. Briefly, Donald Trump says new talks with Iran will begin soon after saying he'd earlier called off massive strikes. And the Commonwealth Games have wrapped up. Australia Australia absolutely dominating with 171 medals in total, including 70 gold. The closing ceremony happening earlier this morning. Cyclist Georgia Baker, our flag bearer.
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17: Laurie Daly has thanked Blues fans for their passion and their support as he steps down as coach. New South Wales won the 2026 series over Queensland to become just the fourth team in Origin history to win a decider at Suncorp. NRL great Brett Camorley has told Seven he's leaving as a legend.
10: We saw the pressure that Laurie Daly was under. We saw the he talks about some health battles and some family battles. It's probably the most pressurised job in rugby league.
17: Matt King reportedly named as his replacement.
11: Arrive alive. Drive to the conditions, stay alert, keep your distance, take extra care on unfamiliar roads, and keep your phone out of sight.
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15: Overcast, possible scattered showers in parts, dropping to 7 on the coast tonight and 4 in the valley. Mostly clear skies tomorrow, should be cool and clear on Wednesday. 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
19: 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Now, I do just want to make special mention to our wonderful Sarah here because she is digging deep and for a great cause. And when I mean digging deep, she is putting up with very sore muscles at the moment because she is taking her dance training very seriously. If you didn't know, Sarah is performing in Stars of Newcastle, so raising money for the Cancer Council and doing a phenomenal job in trying to learn these dance moves. And I love the fact that she's practicing around the office. We get a little bit of insight into it and it's just fabulous. Now, all the details on how you can donate and support Sarah with her Cancer Council drive are on our website. So head to triplemnewcastle.com.au and keep an eye on our socials because she's sharing some of her awesome 80s dance moves on there. Hey, talking of the 80s, we've got some coming your way with Talking Heads inside the next 10 minutes. What about this one though? Billy Ocean, Get Out of My Dreams, Get Into My Car. It's Newcastle's Triple M. Hey!

What a fabulous win for our Knights, taking down the Broncos, meaning they will not make the top eight, the reigning premiers. Who'd have thunk it, hey? But what an absolute brilliant game for our Newcastle Knights. If you missed any of your footy from this weekend, make sure you jump onto the listener app and catch up. And if you love your Newcastle Knights, get all the news in one spot, your club cast right there on Listener. Back into it Thursday night for round 23. It's Triple M Rocks the Footy.

0: Tomorrow morning from 6, Sarah's got your best bits of Tanya and Steve while they're away on holidays. This morning, taking us back through memory lane on when they were talking about getting fat shamed at an all-you-can-eat buffet.
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2: 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Yeah. Isn't it a buffet?
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0: How did that happen? You can find out by catching up on the Tanya and Steve podcast on Listener. The guys are back next Monday and at 8 o'clock bringing back the 5K payday, your favourite way to win cash. Tanya and Steve have got the good times and we've got more of the greatest hits with the Bare Naked Ladies right after this.
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8: Triple M Beach and Surf Update.
9: Well, despite a little bit of high cloud, a great looking afternoon down here on Newcastle Beaches, folks. Winds are still offshore, leaving us with a fading 1 metre swell for the board riders. A couple of nice clean 2 to maybe 3 footers up for grabs for the swimmers. All beaches are safe and clean. Water temps around 18 degrees. We've got low tide 0.6 of a metre coming up at 10 past 5. This is Tessa McKenna with the Beach and Surf Update.
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0: It is going to be a very big afternoon on the Rush Hour this Arvo from 4 after an enormous weekend of footy that has seen the Storm and the Broncos both out of the top 8. Who would have thought of that? Can't wait to hear what the guys have to say about that. The Rush Hour in from 4. Lou and Judge ready to take over in a couple of ticks with your early drive home. They've got some Bryan Adams and some Ice House. I love this one. Oh, love. Oh, God, I've been here too long, haven't I? All right, I've got to go home. I'm going to catch you tomorrow. Have a good one.
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21: Hey, it's Dan Flake here with your local headlines. A 13-year-old's died and another three people are under police guard in hospital following a crash at Gateshead this morning. Emergency crews were called to a paddock off Willow Road at about 3 a.m. amid reports of a single vehicle accident. First responders treating a teen boy at the scene who was unable to be revived. There's been a 0.3% drop in Valley home values over the past month and a 0.7% fall across Newcastle and Lake Mac. It's been a similar story statewide. Cotality researcher Gerard Berg says the dip has been more pronounced, though, in Greater Sydney.
22: A lot of this comes down to affordability. So people who have found themselves priced out of the cities have increasingly been looking at inland regional markets as just an opportunity of where they can put a roof over their head.
21: And you may see a bit of smoke around Abernethy and Kitchener today as National Parks conducts a hazard reduction burn in the Warrakutta State Conservation Area, which wraps up tomorrow. To sport, and Emma Sue Greentree's done the Hunter proud at the Comm Games, the Bonnells Bay product and middleweight boxer winning gold in her decider in Glasgow.
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23: Hey, I'm Tess Arandello. The first mass mortality of seabirds has been recorded in Australia, linked with the H5 strain of bird flu. Minister for the Environment Murray Watt says this is the beginning of a long journey.
24: That is, of course, very sad news, but it's not unexpected, and it very much reflects the international experience when it comes to H5 bird flu.
23: There are now 74 confirmed cases of the disease. The federal government is asking the consumer watchdog to keep an eye on servos to make sure there's no price gouging happening now that the fuel excise discount is wrapped up. Prices are set to jump across the country. Two people have been rushed to hospital after a building collapsed with part of the roof caving in. The wall fell on cars just before 11 a.m. in inner Sydney. Four others affected declined medical attention. And after 10 full days of competition, the Commonwealth Games has wrapped with the Aussies dominating. Australia topped the medal tally with a total of 171.
25: Research shows that regularly eating ultra-processed foods can increase your risk of developing type 2 diabetes by 53%. Search Diabetes Australia for more about the nation's fastest growing chronic condition.
23: There are reports Matt King has been appointed as the new Blues coach after Laurie Daly officially stepped down. We understand he's agreed to a 2-year deal from 2027. And Sharks star Nicho Hynes has reached 32 consecutive goals, beating coach Craig Fitzgibbon's streak of 26.
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21: Overcast, possible scattered showers in parts, dropping to 7 on the coast tonight and 4 in the valley. Mostly clear skies tomorrow, should be cool and clear on Wednesday. 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

0: Lou Judge on Triple M 133353 is our number. We want more questions for our Lou and Judge census.
1: We do.
2: Yeah, I'm excited to get this put together.
1: You are, aren't you?
2: Yeah. We'll have some good results coming in. We've come up with a few on our own. We wanted to know what you guys want to know about each other for the Lou and Judge census.
1: Yeah, that's right.
2: We've got Ellen on the line.
3: Yeah, g'day, guys.
2: Hello, Ellen.
3: First time, long time.
1: Love it, mate. Great to have you here. Thank you.
3: I got some which relate to what the Judge is talking about, and that's toilet etiquette.
1: Okay.
3: Now, are we over or are we under?
1: I see what you mean. Over wipe, under wipe.
3: Are we a scruncher or are we a folder?
1: Yes. I like this.
2: Yep, these are great ones.
3: Okay. And are we a front to back or a back to front?
1: Yeah, because boom, boom.
2: Yeah, I've had this one's apparently not good for you.
3: And the final one, do you stand up or sit down when doing the paperwork?
1: Yeah, because I know, mate.
2: What do you mean?
1: No, because you can stand. You can stand, prep yourself up, and really get into your work. Now,
3: that's correct.
1: I know.
2: There must be a decent go at the bathroom if you've got to stand up.
1: It's a sight to see. It is a sight
2: Yuck!
1: To see. Absolutely. But these are the things that we want to know about our listeners, Lily.
2: These are great. These are exactly what we wanted, Ellen.
1: Ellen, it's
2: perfect.
1: We'll
2: write them all down.
1: Thank you, mate. Rick, talk to us. What do you want to know?
4: How are you, me legends? I reckon, do you talk to your neighbours?
1: Yes.
2: Love that.
1: This is
4: what I mean?
2: Because some people are good mates with their neighbours and then some have beef with them.
4: Yeah, that's right. And I have to talk to my neighbours because I get caught weeing out the front all the time.
1: So that also goes into our public or private urination one that will be in the census as well.
2: They probably don't like you, Rick.
1: Well,
2: they're probably gossiping about you behind your back.
1: Rick's dick.
4: Since I've had my trees trimmed, they can see me now.
1: Is that a euphemism, Rick?
2: Yeah. What's going on, Rico?
1: Bit of manscaping, Rick.
2: Thanks, Rick.
1: I like it.
2: Kelly, what do you want to know?
5: I want to know how often people brush their teeth.
1: Okay, Kelly. Well, I'd love to know how often you brush yours.
2: Same.
5: Well, I don't have any.
1: Okay. Well, then
5: I just had them all removed.
2: Toothless cow.
5: Pretty
1: what
5: much.
1: Do you call her?
2: Toothless
5: everyone
2: cow.
5: Keeps,
2: Kelly.
5: No, they keep
1: Kelly.
5: Singing gummy bear to me.
1: So gummy bear. Sorry. Sorry,
2: what
1: Kelly.
2: What do you think I called her?
1: Lou's accent. I thought you said toothless cow.
6: You toothless cow.
5: No, that's my husband.
2: No, I said cow.
1: Kel.
2: K-E-L.
1: Yeah, Kel. Okay.
2: Imagine me just going, toothless cow.
1: I know. I was going, Jesus Christ.
2: I like that one, Kelly. I'm two times a day, sometimes even three.
1: Three?
2: Yeah.
1: I'll be happy with a one. I'll be
2: you're
1: happy with
2: sick.
1: It. All right, Anton, talk to us. What do you want to know in the census?
7: How you going?
1: How are you, brother?
7: Good. I was just saying, I work in the waste industry, right?
1: Yep.
7: And I drive sucker trucks. We do grease and all sorts of stuff.
1: Yep.
7: So at 2 o'clock in the morning or 1 o'clock in the morning, you're going to go to number two.
1: Mm.
7: There's no toilets around.
1: Mm-hmm.
7: So where do you go? You got to find a spot to go.
1: Yeah.
7: Or you find a car park or where you're underneath the building.
6: Car park.
2: You're just this anonymous pooer all around town.
1: Or you just find like the bonnets of people's cars or
2: front doors.
1: Or you just find doorsteps and stuff like that.
7: Or no, you make sure you take heaps of rags. You can do it in a rag quick and then wrap it up and put it on your truck.
2: You're like Huckleberry Finn. His little satchel's
6: holding
2: just full
6: over.
2: Of poo. Yuck.
6: Wow.
2: Thanks, Anton. He's just got a satchel of shit hanging off.
6: I'm looking forward to Anton's response.
1: Nugget Berry Finn.
6: That's Lou and Judge and Triple M. Shortly we'll play Two Letters, One Word.
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29: Lou and Josh.
0: Yes, Lou and Judge on Triple M. And we're going to play two letters, one word up next.
1: Two letters, one word.
2: Yes.
0: It's a very simple game, isn't it?
1: Yeah.
0: So 1-3-3-5-3.
1: She doesn't remember.
2: I was like,
1: remember, no. I'll come up with a letter. You'll come up with a letter.
2: Oh, yeah, then the list.
1: Well, they say the letter, then whoever calls in, they've got to come up with a word with those two letters at the start of the end.
0: Yeah, we got movie tickets to give away to see Ice Cream Man, the
1: which
0: new horror.
1: Which is a horror. And ooh, apparently, you know, in horrors... I scream, man.
2: You've been thinking of that ever since you saw it on the run sheet.
1: That is correct, Dalden. And guess what? Worth it.
2: That's You've still got good. My lollipop.
1: You know, when I go and see horror, I scream, man. Call us now. 133353. Let's play two letters, one word. You think you can win tickets to Ice Cream Man? If you do, I scream, man.
2: You know when I...

0: Lou and Jadge for your No Undy Monday on Triple M, and it's time for two letters to one word.
1: Three times.
2: Dun, dun, dun, dun, dun, dun, dun. All right, so I'll say a letter, and then Jadge will say a letter, and then you have to come up with a word.

0: word that starts with mine and ends with Jack's.
1: That is
2: very good, Lou.
0: Thank you.
1: So succinct, so well.
0: Thank you.
1: Articulated, Lou. Great job.
0: We've got Mark. We've got Mark Hello. And Terry on the line.
1: How are yous?
3: Hello. Hi, I'm this good. Is Mark.
1: G'day, yeah. Mark.
4: Hi, this is Terry.
1: Hey, Terry. Okay,
0: hey,
1: so Mark, I'm so sorry. Lou's making faces. She has this thing where she's not the biggest fan of the name Mark. I personally love the name Mark.
0: She's you might grow on me.
1: Yeah, mate, it's crazy. I don't understand it. Never have. Can you explain it?
0: For some reason, I've never liked the name Mark.
1: Marcus Aurelius, one of the great Roman generals of all time.
0: That's Marcus. I'm just talking Mark.
4: So funny you don't like the name Mark because my ex-husband's name Mark.
0: That's why I don't like it.
5: Okay.
1: Wow.
0: Oh no, is what, it Terry's Mark? Ex on the line?
6: Is this an ex-husband and wife? Or is
1: this is huge.
0: Okay.
3: You can call me Googs if you like, because that's my nickname.
0: Googs. Okay, Googs and Tez.
1: Love it.
6: Googs and Tez.
1: All right,
0: I'll start.
6: Now, remember, you got to buzz in with your name.
1: Remember, you buzz in with your name.
6: And it's first to three. Is that right?
1: First to three.
4: Okay.
6: Here we go.
0: D.
1: K.
4: Dick. Tez.
6: Okay, Tez. Yeah, she ended up buzzing in and she got the answer.
1: Yep.
6: Okay. We'll give it to Tez, but you got to buzz
0: in. You knew exactly what you were doing.
1: That
0: there,
1: is correct, Dalton. I did. Remember to buzz.
6: That's 1-0 to Terry.
0: Okay.
4: All right.
0: A.
1: L.
3: Can I say Googs?
6: Yeah, Googs.
3: Anal,
6: he's got it. Well done.
0: Jack knows exactly what he's doing here.
1: I was thinking animal. But anyway, yeah. Googs, you took it there.
6: 1-1.
1: Good on you. Okay.
0: Okay. B.
1: N.
4: Bean. Oh, Tez.
1: Oh, yeah.
4: Bean.
6: She recovered because she got it, but seriously.
1: Okay.
0: The vegetable.
1: Yep, we're happy with it.
6: It's 2-1 to Tez.
1: Yes.
4: I'm so sorry.
1: That was not. I was thinking balloon.
0: Yeah, sure. S.
1: Hey, by the way, Tez, you get this, you win it.
6: Yeah.
1: So Googs,
4: okay.
1: Get into it, mate.
3: Or I'll try.
6: Okay. Lou was.
1: E.
3: Googs. C.
1: Yes,
6: in with your
1: absolutely.
6: Eyes.
1: Absolutely.
0: Like, that's ends in an A.
1: Absolutely. Okay, all.
6: This is it. Grand final. Hang on, let me get on some. This is too silly music.
0: Suspense.
1: Yeah. Yes.
6: Okay, that's better.
1: Thank you, mate.
0: Right.
1: Okay. Wow, that really brought the energy.
6: It did.
0: Right. L.
1: D.
3: Googs.
4: Tez.
1: Googs.
4: Liz. Lid.
0: No.
6: No, it was Googs.
0: Googs.
3: Lad.
6: Yeah.
1: Lad.
0: Well done.
6: Well, Googs has ended up winning it.
0: Well done, Googs.
3: Wow. Chicken dinner.
4: Well
0: Mooney
4: done.
0: Mooney tickets to you.
1: Oh, you've done really well. Wow.
3: Well,
1: Dick Anal Bean Sea Lad.
6: So good.
1: That's good stuff.
6: Oh, Lou in charge and Triple M. The 10 drunkest countries in the world revealed next.
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0: Steph picked him up. She said, would you like to hold it? 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
0: The face of pure terror.
1: Terror took over.
0: But Lockie, my boyfriend.
1: Yeah, so he squealed his little heart out. The big dog takes over. What happened?
0: Lockie just grabbed him. Instant tears gone.
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0: With my own child.
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1: This is a bit of you, Dalton.
2: What?
1: This is a real bit of you.
2: What?
1: Well, I got a list for you. You know how you always come with comments and bloody lists for me and stuff? I decided I'm coming with a list for you.
2: Come with a list for you.
1: How does that sound?
2: Yeah, go on, Mr. List Boy.
1: Righto. They call me Ed Liston.
2: Oh, they do.
1: Hey, Australia, that's a niche joke. That's my friend Ed Liston.
2: It's really niche.
1: They might call me Dave Liston, his twin.
2: Yeah. Hey, twins, Ed.
0: That's even more niche.
1: I've made it more niche.
0: Ed's the one that at least we know.
1: Yeah, correct. Yeah. Guess what?
2: I know Dave.
1: They could call me Ando Liston.
0: Who's that?
2: The dad.
1: Younger brother.
0: That's even more niche because he's not even a twin of Ed.
1: That's right.
0: Wow.
1: They're all friends of mine. Niche jokes. The best ones.
2: I just started drawing stars on my thing on deck of talking.
1: Well, you drew a picture of me. Now, Lou, 10 drunkest countries.
2: Oh, let me guess.
1: This is a bit, that's the whole point.
0: The whole point.
1: So these are national averages. So they don't represent everyone. I'll give you a bit of a clue. They're not what you'd expect, some of them.
0: But some of them are.
1: Some of them are, certainly. Okay. Takes into account social habits, cultures, festivals, national holidays, and studies from individuals.
2: Let me guess who's got to be in there.
1: So hold on. So we've got a top 10. You don't need to guess in order.
0: No way.
2: No.
0: But that's impossible.
1: That's impossible.
2: Not that drunk.
1: Let's just see how many you can get.
2: Russia. They love vodka.
1: Not in the list.
2: No. Finland.
1: Not in the list.
0: No.
2: What?
0: But the Russia thinking, there's some that are close to Russia.
1: Yeah.
0: Close.
2: Sweden.
1: Not in the list.
2: Germany.
0: Yes.
1: Germany is number seven.
2: Italy. They love their vinos.
1: No.
2: Surely Australia's in there.
1: It's not.
2: What?
1: I know.
0: Sad.
2: We've got a terrible pub culture.
1: Sorry?
2: Awesome pub culture.
1: Yeah. Thank you, mate. Tremendous. Please continue.
2: New Zealand.
1: No.
2: Oh.
1: Okay. There are a couple of more obvious ones.
2: America.
1: No.
0: You know what? Think Europe.
2: Spain.
1: Kid.
0: Just like there's a couple of.
1: Who are the drunkest people in the world? But they're not, but they're in here.
2: You.
0: Like, who knows the most about pubs?
2: Ireland.
1: Ireland. Number nine.
2: God. Scotland.
1: Nope.
0: Close.
2: England.
1: Yes, ma'am. England number four.
0: Now, the rest of these you could struggle with.
1: Now, I'm going to give you a hint.
2: South Africa, Uruguay or something.
1: I'm going to give you a hint. All the rest are in Europe, bar one.
2: Greece.
1: Which is an African country.
0: Not Greece.
1: Not Greece. I'll give you a hint. Number two is a lovely lady's name.
2: Maryland.
1: That's not Maryland.
0: The American state.
2: Lovely lady's name.
1: Starting with G. One of the characters in Seinfeld has the male version of this name.
2: Oh my God, Jack!
0: Curious,
2: Kramer?
1: No,
0: curious,
1: it starts with G.
0: The monkey,
2: George.
0: Curious.
1: Georgia, number two, Georgia. Okay, I'm gonna go. Oh, this is an Eastern European country. Sofia is the capital of this country.
0: Oh, that's.
1: What if someone was well endowed? They'd have a big
2: belly.
1: No, in their pants. Wait, it's like a bowl.
2: Bulge. Bulgaria.
0: This is fun.
1: Bulgaria is number 10. Okay. This one starts with an L, and you'd be forgiven to think that someone was had a lisp if they said it.
2: Lithuania. What was number one? Yeah, that's what I need to know.
0: Clue for number one.
1: If heaps of people suddenly went manic about the sport of rowing. It would be
2: Romania.
1: Romania. Yeah.
0: Well done. Well done.
1: And then we've got Latvia. We've got bloody the Czech Republic.
2: Yeah.
1: Number
2: five. Yeah.
1: Nigeria, eight.
2: Wow.
1: There you go.
2: I really thought Australia would have been on there.
0: I know.
2: Happy with that.
1: I'm disgusted with this.
2: They were fun, Jack.
0: Yeah. We're in charge. Triple M. Shortly we're going to have another crack at Undercover Lover.
1: Ooh.
3: 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Certified chaos merchants. 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
5: for the most part. Delay free across the streets of the Hunter. Just a couple of busy spots, including through Morisset on Mandalong Road through to Wai Road for the construction work. And also Tomago past the smelter on the Pacific Highway, past Old Punt Road and southbound towards the Hexham Bridge on the Pacific Highway. Current travel time, Jesmond to Head and Greta on the Hunter Expressway, 24 minutes. 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Traffic from 102.9 Triple M.
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19: Hey, it's Dan Flegg here with your local headlines. A teen boy has died in a single vehicle crash at Gateshead. Emergency crews were called to a paddock off Willow Road at about 3 a.m. this morning before treating a 13-year-old who died at the scene. Another three people were transported to the John Hunter and are being treated under police guard. New totality data shows there's been a 0.3% drop in Hunter Valley home values over the past month and a 0.7% fall across Newcastle and Lake Macquarie. And year 5 and 6 kids from around 160 Hunter schools are set to take part in the Newcastle Perms Primary School Maths Comp, which has kicked off today. To sport an MSU Green Trees on cloud nine following her Com Games gold medal boxing win, the Bonnells Bay product, beating her middleweight counterpart in a split decision in Glasgow. The 27-year-old says she gave it her all in the final round.
20: I had this big cut on my eyebrow and I've never been cut before in a fight, so it was pretty crazy. I just knew I had to go for it, and at the end of the round I felt like I truly had won.
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22: Hey, I'm Tessa Randello. The Agriculture Ministers confirmed the death of about 80 seabirds in SA was due to bird flu. It's the first mass mortality event with 75 cases confirmed across the country. Julie Collins says it's concerning but not unexpected.
23: Australians should expect to see more spread and larger numbers now of wildlife being affected.
22: Fuel prices are starting to rise across the country as the fuel excise cut comes to an end. It finished at midnight and cut 16 cents a litre from wholesale prices, while the Treasurer's asked the consumer watchdog to keep an eye on servos to make sure there's no price gouging. One Nation leader Pauline Hanson has banned a number of media outlets from a press conference earlier today. The Age, ABC and The Guardian all barred while she unveiled candidates for the Victorian state election. And our Aussie athletes have dominated at the Commonwealth Games that wrapped up this morning with Delta Goodrum among artists at the closing ceremony. We finished with a total of 171 medals, 70 gold.
24: Clean clothes, a warm shower, a conversation. 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
22: Laurie Daly has officially stepped down as Blues coach. She says it's been an absolute honour and privilege to be involved with the New South Wales team, both as player and as a coach. Matt King reportedly stepping in to replace him on a two-year deal. And Tigers coach Benji Marshall's really proud of Adam Dewey following a tough week for the playmaker at the club.
25: I thought it was outstanding. I just thought it showed true character of, given the week he had as well, to turn it around and just put that into performance on the field.
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19: Overcast, possible scattered showers in parts, dropping to 7 on the coast tonight and 4 in the valley. Mostly clear skies tomorrow. Should be cool and clear on Wednesday. 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

0: Hello.
1: Hi, am I speaking with Lachlan Hood?
0: Yes.
1: Hi, mate. It's Damien from Expert Events in Brisbane here. I'm recalling in regards to Lauren Shaw's recent application for us with the role of Senior Event Manager. She's got you down as a reference. Would you mind if I ask you a few questions?
0: Yes, is this for a job application?
1: That's correct, mate. Yeah. She's
0: currently working somewhere else now.
1: No. She's looking for a new job with us, we know. And she works with you, and she said she put you down as a reference. So you were a colleague at Victoria Park, is that correct?
0: Yeah.
1: Great. Mate, what was Lauren like in the role?
0: She was actually very like enthusiastic. She very helping hand. She was actually very good delight to work with, actually. She was very lovely.
1: Great, that's what we're looking for. I mean, she seems that way just from our conversations with her, of course. There are three words you'd use to describe her.
0: Hardworking.
1: Mm-hmm. It's two. No, I'm joking.
0: Yeah. And charismatic and...
1: Number three?
0: Probably trustworthy. Like,
1: great.
0: Give it anything, she'll get it done.
1: Great, that's what we need, mate. That's actually what we're looking for. Can you think of a time while working with her that she showed good conflict resolution skills? Any conflicts that she could resolve?
0: Yeah, there was a few like customer interactions. Like she just like helped resolve. I've got none on the top of my head, but I've definitely like seen things from her.
1: Great. It's great, mate. That's what we need to hear. Now, the role is based in Brisbane, of course, but there's quite a lot of travel involved to places, you know, like Walgett, Lightning Ridge, you know, Outback Australia, and then potential for a move. Do you think that would suit her in the future?
0: I'm not too sure. It's up to her. I'm not too sure.
1: Okay.
0: But, she'll be open to it.
1: Okay, and mate, finally, when it comes to having really tough conversations, as you do so often in work environments, how does she approach them, would you say?
0: She's very open to it. Like, she definitely does, like, get to the point, wants to be, like, transparent. She's quite good at that.
1: Well, gee whiz, bloody good job.
2: That was phenomenal.
1: That was bloody, gee whiz.
2: Wow.
1: That was. Lauren, would you like to come in for a second?
2: Wow, Lockie. It's Lou and Jarge.
1: It's Lou and Jarge here, mate. What a tremendous partner you are, you undercover lover.
2: Trustworthy.
3: He's my ride or die.
1: Holy.
2: You nailed that.
3: She did so good.
0: What the hell?
1: Lockie. Was there a bit of nerves initially? Were you going, what has she done?
0: I was like, what kind of job are you going for? Lightning Ridge?
1: Yeah. And a long and long.
2: I'd be like, would she like to move there? You're like, that's up to her.
1: Yeah. And I was thinking, he's going, I think we'll be having a yarn when I get home.
0: Yeah, I was a bit like, okay, I don't know. It was a bit weird, but she's a ripper.
1: Mate, you did so well.
2: Yeah, that was phenomenal. Well done, Lockie.
3: Good job, Lock.
2: Trooper.
0: Yeah.
1: I think you might be getting some loving under the covers tonight after that performance. Good on you, mate.
2: Thanks, Lockie.
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8: There's steady traffic, Hillsborough Road through Warners Bay, past the King Street roundabout and Crockett Street. Little clustering too around Glebe Road and City Road, Merriweather. The Glendale Crossroads outbound on Main Road past Lake Road carrying its share, and past Charlestown Square have got some steady traffic at the moment too. Current travel time, Beresfield to Morisset along the M1, 25 minutes. Things are really heating up at Heating It Outdoors by Glendale Warehouse, the Hunter's number one destination for heating this winter. Wood heaters, gas log fires and electric heaters. Lake Road, Glendale. Traffic from 102.9 Triple M.
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9: Newcastle's average unleaded price today is around $1.99 a litre, while some servos are selling it as low as $1.91. 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

0: Rex Luke, name the Australian artist who will deadline the closing ceremony.
1: Deadline.
0: Sorry.
2: Who's dead?
0: A few whiskies. Name the Australian artist who will headline the closing ceremony at the Commonwealth Games.
2: Kylie Minogue? Delta Goodrum.
0: Correct. Which country invented gelato?
2: Italy.
3: Italy.
0: Arrogant point deducted. Giving it to Luke. Which nut is used? Which
2: nut? Hey, Jack.
0: Which nut is used in Nutella?
2: Hazelnut.
0: Correct.
1: Okay, I think Lou may still have won.
2: I absolutely smoked you, Lou.
0: Six to four.
2: Wow.
0: But guys, as a collective, all questions answered, which means you get the voucher anyway.
2: Well done, Lou. Well take that and get some yummy
3: thank
2: lunch.
3: Thank you. Appreciate it.
0: Pleasure, treasure. Ciao. Enjoy.
1: Lou and Josh and Triple M.
2: I was on fire.
0: Sorry to interrupt you, bruh. You were on fire today,
2: That's
0: kid.
2: That's probably my best year.
0: That was punchy.
2: And a mixture of myriads.
0: Yeah, I loved it.
1: Okay, so now coming up next, let's check the Instagram comments.
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6: Thornton this afternoon, Taylor Avenue at Government Road between the school and the church. There's been an accident reported. Looking at some pretty busy traffic through Cessnock on Wallumbye Road past Mount View Road. Down the hill, Hillsborough Road from Crockett Street to the King Street Warners Bay roundabout, fairly busy there. Current cruising time from Mayfield West to Williamtown along Nelson Bay Road, 18 minutes. 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

0: It's Lou and Josh on Triple M. Last week we were talking about when people are roasted by their family members.
1: Yes, and we got a few DMs about this.
2: And we're not talking Hansel and Gretel stuff. Literally, some old witch in the woods, literally cooking.
1: Oh, yeah, no.
2: It's a verbal roast.
1: Yeah. It's not a chicken or a pork.
2: Had to make it very clear.
1: Verby.
2: You just never know these things. Mm-hmm. You need to be careful.
1: I got a fresh haircut and Mum goes, don't worry, it'll grow back. That was the entire conversation. It's bad, you know, it's bad. Here comes on saying that.
2: Yeah.
1: I asked my nan if she'd seen my new tattoo. She said, I saw the mistake, yes.
2: Oh, yeah.
1: Man.
2: That's fair. Well, nana's traditionally not the biggest tattoo lovers.
1: No, that's a fair point.
2: Yeah.
1: I was in the car with Dad and was singing along to a song on the radio. Dad asked me who sings the song. I told him the singer's name and he said, yeah, good, let's keep it that way.
0: Yeah, classic.
2: You would have had that a few times.
1: That's a good dad one. My dad always goes to me, a classic dad one, if I wear... Back in the day, I don't know, but if I was wearing ripped jeans,
2: you get those
1: half price.
2: Yeah.
1: Cut out.
2: Which is still classic.
1: Okay, it is a classic roast.
2: And as a father.
1: You would use that one.
2: As a father, now, you know, you guys wouldn't get it, but as a father, mm-hmm. I completely resonate with that as a father. Also the haircut, would you get in the stink with a lawnmower?
1: You should write all these down.
2: No, I've got them. As a dad, there's a thing. Not only do you get the DD, you also get like a Rolodex of
1: the DB, dad brain.
2: Yeah, where it's a Rolodex of dad jokes. They're all just there. It's like you've unlocked a new area in a video game.
1: It's like the trailers at a movie when all the directors and like producers and stuff are rolling. What's it called? Right. The credits.
2: Good to see you.
1: It's like dad jokes in your brain. Yeah, see you guys. See you tomorrow, mate. Bye.
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5: Cameron Park, Newcastle Link Road outbound, filling up quickly to the Minmay Road roundabout if you're making for the M1. Also, steady traffic through the Broadmeadow Nine Ways all directions and Katara Northcott Drive past the Westfields at Park Avenue, carrying a fair bit of traffic there as well. Current travel time, Broadmeadow to Belmont, 26 minutes on the Pacific Highway. 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
24: Hey, I'm Tessa Randello. A mass mortality event is now being attributed to bird flu. It's been confirmed after tens of sick and dead seabirds were discovered off SA's southeast coast.
25: I do want to reiterate at this time, there is no evidence of any detection in our poultry or agriculture systems, and that the risk to human health remains low.
24: Agricultural Minister Julie Collins there. There are now 74 confirmed cases. The cut to the fuel excise is officially over. It ended at midnight and kept the cost down by 16 cents a litre to wholesale prices after rising costs due to war in the Middle East. While the Treasurer has put some servos on notice, writing to the consumer watchdog to keep an eye out for price gouging. Veteran broadcaster Alan Jones is in court today. He's facing 22 charges, including assault with act of indecency and sexual touching. The 85-year-old has pleaded not guilty and denies any wrongdoing. And Aussie talent Delta Goodrum headlined the Commonwealth Games closing ceremony after Australia's dominant performance with 171 medals.
26: Every load of laundry is a fresh start. 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
24: Laurie Daly thanked Blues fans for their passion and support as he steps down as coach. New South Wales won the 2026 series over Queensland to become just the fourth team in Origin history to win a decider at Suncorp. NRL great Brett Camorley is told Seven he's leaving as a legend.
27: We saw the pressure that Laurie Daly was under. We saw he talks about some health battles and some family battles. It's probably the most pressurised job in rugby league.
24: And the Eels have scored a late try to beat the Tigers 16-13.
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28: Overcast, possible scattered showers in parts, dropping to 7 on the coast tonight and 4 in the valley. Mostly clear skies tomorrow. Should be cool and clear on Wednesday. 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
1: 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Maroon, Millie and Nathan Hindmarsh are Triple M's Rush Hour.
6: Hello everybody, it's Triple M Rush Hour time. We hope you had a great weekend. Lots of Sydney teams won in the football. Hello Nathan.
5: Hello Anthony.
6: Are you good?
5: I'm great. Yeah, good to be back.
6: Got to thinking about your young bloke and his driving test. Any news on that, an update?
5: He actually told me not to tell anyone that he was going to sit for the day. So that's all good, Anthony.
6: All right, so you don't have an update, that's all.
5: No update.
6: Okay, well, forget I asked then. Taylor Montoya, how are you going?
7: Hello, I'm great, thank you.
6: You're getting a lot of starts here at Triple M, aren't you?
7: I am.
6: Must be that Montoya's podcast. That's got a lot of...
5: Is it flying?
7: I mean...
6: How many people view that? How many people use that?
7: We've got like an average of... 35,000 a week.
6: That's pretty good, isn't it?
7: For one episode a week, I guess so, yeah.
6: 35,000 a week?
7: Yeah, average, yeah.
6: I watched it. I wouldn't have thought that many.
7: Sorry,
6: I watched it. I wouldn't have thought you'd have got that many, but I thought it was very good.
7: Cool. Yeah, we'll have Marcelo's either of you to come on.
5: Yeah, he's awesome, isn't he?
6: And he's Marcelo's, a bit of eye candy, too.
5: Yeah, he is, isn't he? Great legs, great legs.
7: Yeah, once again, just the male always gets all the compliments, and I'm just chopped liver.
6: Well, I don't want to, I don't want to get myself down a road where I'm in trouble.
7: Well, I think you've already started. Yeah, he started that.
6: We're giving away a car. Are you guys giving away a car on the podcast? You're not.
7: Right. Pipe down, Charge. It's not a competition.
6: Oh, it's not.
5: It is. We're giving away a car.
7: Well, this is.
6: Yeah. Bo Ryan's car, which is a Rockdale Mazda BT50 XT 4x2. And you just have to text the code word BO to 0457 101049.
5: Mm-hmm.
6: Now, then each day we'll be calling three names out. We're giving you 30 minutes on the clock. The first person to call us back will get a key and then be invited to a fancy event where the key might open the Mazda BT50.
5: Yeah, so we need about three names right now. You have 30 minutes. First in, best dressed. First name coming out, Regan Ciani from Mossman. Is it Mossman or Mossman? Bronwyn Thompson from Maroubra. Glenn Cunningham from Blacktown. You have 30 minutes, gang. First in, best dressed, try and win Bo Ryan's wheels. That is Regan Sayani from Mossman, Bronwyn Thompson from Maroubra, Glenn Cunningham from Blacktown. Get on the blower, guys. Ring in. You've got 30 minutes.
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0: Triple M's Rush Hour. It's Maroon, Hindy, it's Taylor Montoya in the chair today. Roxette's Joyride. Now, these three people, to win Bo Ryan's wheels, you now have 15 minutes to call us back. Regan Sayani from Mosman, Bronwyn Thompson from Maroubra, Glenn Cunningham from Blacktown. You better get on that phone. 133353, first person through is in the running to win Bo's Rockdale Mazda BT50.
1: Good prize, good prize. But here's a better prize, or a better surprise, I should say.
0: Yep.
1: So a man in the US was enjoying his piece of fried chicken until he discovered what appeared to be a foreign object embedded inside it.
0: A foreign object,
1: would you like a few guesses of what that foreign object was going to be, or is?
0: A nail, a toenail.
1: No, no.
2: Hair?
1: No, let's
2: Band-aid?
0: A Band-aid.
1: Yeah. No, worse than a Band-aid. Along the...
0: Oh,
1: no,
0: it wouldn't be the condom. Not a condom.
1: Good guess. Yeah, it was a condom.
2: Oh. No.
1: Yes. Yeah.
2: Do we know if it was used?
1: It doesn't actually say here.
2: Because that's important. That's an important detail.
0: I would thought so.
1: Well...
2: Do you think it was used for the chef?
1: I'm looking at the photo here and you can't tell.
2: Okay.
1: And if it's been cooked with the chicken, it'll be hard, like... look, I don't know.
0: Was it a promotion? If you find a condom in your chicken,
1: you get a lifetime supply.
0: Yeah, you get something.
1: Condoms.
0: Yeah.
1: Yeah, not
0: or
1: good.
0: Or a life supply of chicken, I was thinking.
1: That would bother me because I don't get bothered about things in my food. Like if I get a nail or a hair or a cockroach, I'm not overly concerned with that sort of stuff.
2: The minute I see a hair, I've lost my appetite.
1: Really?
2: Yeah.
1: No,
2: totally.
1: I couldn't care.
2: Yep.
1: I couldn't care less.
0: I would rather see a condom than a hair.
2: Especially if it's an unused condom. Mm.
1: Not for me. No. Not for me. Yeah. Not that I'm. Nah. I'll do a lot, but I won't do a condom in the food.
0: I mean, if you find a used condom.
1: Unless it involves chocolate, strawberries.
0: Yeah.
2: Cream.
0: If you find a used condom in your food, you're asking questions.
2: Yeah.
0: You're going back to that counter. You know,
2: are you going to be a Karen? I need to speak to the manager.
0: I thought you're going to be something else. a Karen. Yes. No.
1: So, let's ask our listeners.
0: Mm-hmm.
1: What have you found in your food?
0: Yeah.
1: As easy as that.
0: Yeah.
1: Could be a good thing. Could be a bad thing.
0: Because I had this idea at Christmas. Just put one pube in the chicken or the rice, and whatever grandkid finds it gets a bonus $100.
1: Do you tell them they have to look for something?
0: Yeah, yeah, you're looking for it. You know, the oldest boy, he's quite money hungry. He'll dig. He'll dig. Okay, what have you found in your food? That is a question. And if you win it, we'll give you some chicken with a no joking. 133353. What have you found inside your food? I mean, there are all sorts of stories over the year. Maggots and toenails.
2: There was a mouse in a salad, wasn't there? Pre-made salad.
0: Really?
2: Not that long ago at a grocery store, yep.
0: Okay. 133353. Here's what we'll give you. Tickets to see Paul Kelly live at King's Cross, the Potts Point Hotel. Paul Kelly's 70, the deluxe edition pre-order now. Everybody loves Paul Kelly. If you want tickets to see him, give us a phone, 133353. What have you found in your food, Sydney? This is Triple M.
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5: At Tomago, busy traffic on the Pacific Highway between Tomago Road and Old Punt Road. Watch for an accident reported. Also south of the river at Sandgate on Maitland Road near Iron Park Creek, there's been a crash. Busy traffic through Belmont right now on the Pacific Highway past Evans and Maud Streets and through the shops. Your current cruising time, Birmingham Gardens to Bennett's Green on the bypass, 18 minutes. 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Lake Road, Glendale. Traffic from 102.9 Triple M.
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0: Triple M's Rush Hour. And it's Maroon, and it's Hindy, and it's Taylor Montoya. We'll delve into the life of Taylor Montoya very shortly and ask the question, do they have Vicks Vapor Rub in Fiji?
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0: All right, well, we've got somebody on the phone. We gave out three names, and we didn't. We gave one of them had to call back. The first one that did in 30 minutes would get through to get a key to Bo Ryan's BT50. It wasn't Regan Sayani. It wasn't Glenn Cunningham. Who was it, Nathan?
3: It was, drum roll, please. Ping, Bronwyn Thompson. Are you there, Bronny?
4: Woo!
3: How good, Bronwyn. Congratulations, Bronny. You've just got yourself a key, which may open Bo Ryan's Mazda BT54x2. You into your surfing, Bronny? Would you throw the surfboards in the back and go for a surf?
4: Oh, look, I've got a few in my garage that no one uses, so they could just sit there.
0: Down there in beautiful Maroubra.
4: Yeah.
3: Bronny, you could throw the swag in the back, go for a bit of camping under the stars, that sort of stuff.
4: Yeah.
3: So many ideas for this Mazda BT50.
0: Oh, beautiful. Just rolling around Maroubra. Just rolling up and down, because we're going to have the parking meters there soon, aren't we? Or is Maroubra?
4: Oh my gosh! Don't get started on that.
0: Now, Bronny, what's your favourite pub in Maroubra?
4: I actually don't really go to the pub at Maroubra.
0: Yeah,
4: maybe South Juniors.
0: Yes, that's where I go for a feed of young char.
3: Here's one for you, Bronny. If you do go to the pub, or if you go for a feed and you have a few too many, again, roll a swag out in the back of the Mazda BT50. Spend the night.
0: That's why he's
3: weather's
0: on the big
3: good.
0: Bucks. Okay, Bronny, well, you're one step closer. You have got yourself a key, which means you may unlock the Bo Ryan's Mazda BT50, okay?
4: Thank you so much.
0: And Bo, Cat and Woodsy give another key tomorrow morning from 5:30. And, of course, we'll do it again on the Rush Hour at 4, because that's what we do. That's the kind of cats we are at the Triple M Rush Hour.
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7: Accidents cleared from Sandgate, Maitland Road near Ironbark Creek and Tomago on a busy Pacific Highway near Tomago Road. Across town to Boolaroo, though, watch for a crash reported at the big roundabout, TC Frith Avenue at the Moneybung Road extension. Heavy traffic continues through Morisset and your current travel time 20 minutes from Belmont to Lake Munmorah on the Pacific Highway. 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
3: 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I'm Laurie Lawrence. 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

0: Triple M Rush Hour, Maroon Hindy, Taylor Montoya is in the chair today. And, of course, after five, we'll talk a little bit more about footy and the State of Origin coach of New South Wales. Give you a chance to have a wine with the Rush Hour as well. And we've had a radio station, one of our radio station friends in Auckland, have been in touch, the Hits Auckland, 97.4. So you used to work there.
1: I did.
0: And you're a little bit mean and nasty. So you've obviously taken it down a notch since you got to Australia. Although I have found that you can be a little bit mean and nasty, a little bit confronting.
1: Really? Yeah. Well, I was
2: fiery.
1: Well, I was an executive producer in Auckland, so you have to be when you're in that position. Got to keep things rolling, you know?
2: I don't know if we can read out the text that was sent to us.
1: That's
0: an awful word, even in New Zealand, even in Australia. But this is an opportunity to tell us a little bit about what's going on in your world. You're married to Marcelo Montoya, former Warriors Dogs player. Good fella, Marcelo.
1: He is.
0: Good looking rooster. I'm surprised he settled down so young.
1: Oh, really? Yeah. Do you think I'm punching?
0: No, I would say you're punching, but I'd say
1: you better not.
0: There was he could have had a good harvest before he settled down.
1: Oh, he played the field, don't worry.
0: Did he? Okay.
1: Yeah.
2: Because you know how in relationships where if the male is his wife's very attractive or his partner's very, he's punching. So it means he's doing better than what he should be.
0: Yes.
2: Mm. Do the girls talk the same way about if a female has got a good-looking husband, do they say the same sort of thing?
1: Yeah, we do. Mm. Yep.
0: People say that to my wife all the time.
1: I bet they don't.
0: They say, you are punching.
1: I've seen your wife, and I can confirm that you're in fact punching, my friend.
0: Yeah, but you've seen her when she was done up for a wedding. Everybody looks good done up for a wedding, don't they? But it's you we're talking about anyway.
1: Yep.
0: So what happened this morning?
1: Right. So as everyone knows, Marcelo, bless, he's just retired from playing football, right? Mm-hmm. So he's still working at the Bulldogs, but now he's transitioned into more of a 9-to-5 role. But with that, he's taken 2 weeks off training and now he's like, okay, I'm going to get back into my training. So he decided to set his alarm for 4:30 this morning, which it was a loud alarm. It wasn't just a vibration alarm.
0: How did it go? What noise did it make?
1: It was that annoying Apple beep, beep, beep, like enough
0: like
1: to
0: a truck going backwards.
1: Like I woke up and I was like, oh my God, what did I have on today? I was like, hang on, that's not my alarm. I've got nowhere to be. And then so I shook that off and I was like, okay, it's him. He goes to the bathroom, turns every single light on upstairs, right? So that's now lit up the main bedroom. So now I'm trying to sleep and I've just got lights in my eyes.
0: Yeah.
1: And then when my husband washes his teeth, he likes to really get in there. He likes to deep throat the toothbrush, right?
0: Right, right.
1: He cleans his tongue.
0: His tongue.
1: So it's not just like a running water sound. It's not that. It's like,
2: he's a gagger. Reflex.
1: Yeah.
2: Whatever it's called.
1: Now, not only am I wide awake, the twins in the room next to him, they've gone, oh, there's a party happening. So now they're banging on their cot. And then he just proceeds to go out and go for a run.
2: Like nothing's ever happened. I have one of those at home.
1: Yeah.
2: My kids are a lot older, but I'll tiptoe around the house. If I got to leave early, I left this 10 to 6, I left this morning, and I was like, it was all dark, and I had the torch on my phone, because I didn't want to turn lights on, didn't want to wake anyone up, and I'm tiptoeing out the house. I even rolled my car halfway down the driveway.
1: Oh, that's so considerate.
2: It's a V8, and it makes a bit of a sound, and then just because I don't want to wake anyone, right? My wife will get out of bed, and it's hell for leather. It's like she's let the animals in the house.
1: There's
2: things banging and clanging and every light's on. She'll leave the house with all the lights on.
1: Yeah.
2: So I'll be in bed if she leaves early once in a blue moon and I'll just peer, open my eyes because I don't want to see lights on. And yep, sure enough, wardrobe lights
0: you're
2: on.
0: Open.
2: Bathroom lights on. That's it. I'm awake.
1: You're done. There's no return.
0: I want to pull you up about 2 minutes ago. We got a few texts about this as well. You said that Marcy washed his teeth. I believe the correct expression is he brushed his teeth.
1: Is there a difference?
0: Yeah, you don't wash your teeth.
2: Well, you are washing your teeth.
0: You wash your face.
1: Same thing.
2: You wash your face.
0: Now you brush your teeth. You don't brush your face unless you're a werewolf.
1: Yeah. Okay.
2: What about with a face cloth? It's a brushing motion.
0: No, I think that what you both need to know is I don't think it's up for a debate at least. It's not up for debate. You brush your teeth, not wash your teeth, okay?
1: I don't think it really matters. Like, I'm not losing sleep over that,
0: Well, it doesn't matter if you want to say it wrong.
1: Oh, okay.
0: If you want to say it right.
2: I don't think it's wrong.
1: Yeah,
0: well,
1: it's
0: not. Well, it is wrong. Later in the week, we'll have a debate about it. I've got more important things to deal with, like NRL news and have a wine with the Rush Hour. It's coming up on Triple M.
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5: Moneybung Road and TC Frith Avenue back to normal now, although still busy following an earlier accident. Also, outbound on the Glendale Crossroads, loads of traffic towards Edgeworth Main Road and clustering a little towards the Minmai Road roundabout on Newcastle Link Road, Cameron Park, outbound towards the M1. Current travel time from Bawarra Heights to Basie along Tokal and Gresford Road, 17 minutes. 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Wood heaters, gas log fires and electric repeaters, Lake Road, Glendale, 102.9 Triple M.
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24: Hey, I'm Tessa Randello. The first mass mortality due to bird flu has been confirmed in SA, with another under investigation in Victoria. There's now a total of 74 confirmed cases across the country, none in poultry or agricultural systems.
25: I want to level with people. This is the beginning of what is likely to be a long, difficult journey in terms of the impacts on wildlife, but it is one that we are well prepared for.
24: Minister for Environment Murray Watt there. The Treasurer is putting servos on notice as the fuel cut excise comes to an end. Finished up overnight, bringing down the wholesale prices by about 16 cents a litre. Jim Chalmers has written to the ACCC to make sure there's no price gouging. A fourth consecutive monthly drop in national home prices, falling 0.3% across the country in July, according to REA Group. Prices coming down in every capital city except for Darwin. And the Aussies have topped the Commonwealth Games with a total of 171 medals, 70 of them gold.
26: Did you know that diabetes is Australia's fastest growing chronic condition? Over 300 Australians are diagnosed with the condition every day. Search Diabetes Australia to find out more.
24: Laurie Daly is stepping aside as Blues coach, telling Seven the series-winning game at Suncorp Stadium was very special.
27: It was the way that the team connected. Mm-hmm. It was just one of those ones that made me feel really confident right from the get-go. And to see those guys play as well as what I know they can.
24: There are reports Matt King has been appointed as the new Blues coach. We understand he's agreed to a two-year deal from 2027.
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29: Overcast, possible scattered showers in parts, dropping to 7 on the coast tonight and 4 in the valley. Mostly clear skies tomorrow. Should be cool and clear on Wednesday. 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
7: Oh no, we're surprised as you are.
22: Anthony Maroon, Millie Elliott and Nathan Hindmarsh. The Triple M Rush Hour. The
0: Rush Hour. Hello, everybody. It's hour two of the Rush Hour. It's Nathan Hindmarsh, Maroon, and special guest by appointment only, Taylor Montoya. Hello, Taylor.
1: Hello, boys.
0: Are you going to the gym tonight?
1: I am going to. I'm going to do an upper body sesh.
0: Okay.
1: Upper body and back.
0: Okay.
31: Boys, tries back.
1: Yeah, you know, lat pull downs.
0: Yeah.
1: Bench press, all
0: that. What gym do you go to?
1: Well, like, they don't sponsor.
31: Don't tell him.
1: So
31: don't
1: like,
31: tell him.
0: Okay, yeah, you don't have to tell me. I'll find out.
1: Yeah. It's 24/7 gym.
0: Oh,
1: so,
0: good.
1: Yeah.
0: Good. Well, that makes all the difference. Well, that narrows it down to about 8,000 gyms in Sydney.
1: Well, why do I want you coming to the gym?
0: Hey, it's a free world. Are you saying I'm a creep?
1: Well, I asked for your PB before. I want to know if we're.
0: Well, I'll tell you later.
1: Right. Okay.
0: Now, this is big news for those heading to Vegas for the NRL next year. Qantas has announced it is launching a nonstop Sydney to Vegas flight, and that'll be seasonal service running from December through to March. So you'll be able to go, if you go under the NRL, straight to Vegas.
31: Or if you just want to go to Vegas.
0: Yeah, you might just want to go.
31: Straight to Vegas, yeah, why not?
0: 14 hours, saving 5 hours, because you don't have to fly into LA.
31: And then drive or fly again. Yeah. No, I think it's great. It's awesome. Go and watch the Eels v. whoever they're going to be playing. I'm tipping they're going to be the Storm they're going to be playing. Storm or Titans.
0: Titans will be. They'll be a big attractor.
3: It's the Titans.
31: It is.
3: Tigers v Storm. That's confirmed.
31: What it was.
0: Tigers and
31: we're on
0: Titans.
31: Top of it here, aren't we? Triple F.
0: Jeez, they've saved the best of last here. Titans and Tigers. Now's the time. Qantas, you couldn't have timed this better. Direct flights into Vegas because the Tigers and the Titans are going. How good. No, just kidding. Triple M rush hour.
31: There's a long time before we get to Vegas. They could improve.
0: Yeah, but as you point out every week, there's only about 5 or 6 weeks left of the season.
31: I'm counting it down. Don't worry about
0: that.
31: So
0: they won't be improving that much. We have some NRL news with our man Danny Widler coming up very shortly. It's a Triple M Rush Hour, Maroon, Hindy and Taylor Montoya.

0: Triple M, this is the Rush Hour with Maroon Hindy and Taylor Montoya of the Montoya's podcast, which is growing in popularity all the time, especially after being on this show. Mm. And we're going to speak to Adele Ferguson tonight on Four Corners, a special look into the food we eat.
1: In particular, the chocolate
0: industry. The chocky industry. We're going to talk to Adele shortly about that.
2: Come on in. Take a seat and have a wine with the Rush Hour.
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0: Oh, these are the ultimate in wine fridge, the Amiga 52 bottle wine fridge. And to win, you just need to have a wine with us. And when we say wine, we mean a whinge. I love to have a bit
1: of a whinge.
0: You're the
1: king of it.
0: I do love... I've got a backlog of them because I haven't been moaning every week, but maybe you want to have a whinge. This is some of the whinges we've heard so far.
4: My wine is, I'm a manager of a business and we've advertised the job for about 4 weeks now. I've actually offered the job to two people and neither of them have turned up after they've been offered the job.
5: Wow. I want to have a whinge about keep left unless overtaking.
0: Nobody does it.
1: Oh my God,
5: nobody
1: Jason.
5: Does it.
6: I want to whine about how people stand up as soon as the plane lands, like just to stand up for 10 minutes.
0: I hate that.
6: Can we please talk about the absolute audacity of ordering a burger and finding out that the fries are not included? And don't even get me started at having to pay extra for tomato sauce.
7: Where has this every person start to call each other buddy? Mm. What is this about? Oh. Who are we trying to be?
0: Yes, well, I say lad is worse than calling each other lad. Like a postcode gang or a postcard gang or whatever they're called. Anyway, the best wine whinge each week will win themselves an Amiga 52 bottle wine cabinet worth $1,700. You've already had a good whinge today, Taylor Montoya.
8: Have I about what?
0: About your beautiful family waking you up, you know. But if you want to have a wine, call us on 133353 and we might give you one of these amazing Amiga 52
1: bottles. Can I go first? Can I have one today?
0: Yeah, of course
1: can I get in there today?
0: Go for your life, boss.
1: And I know I talk a lot about my boys, but they're giving me the shits deluxe at the moment.
0: What's happened?
1: I've decided no more washing for them. I'm not doing their washing anymore. In particular, towels. Towels. They'll use them once. And then they're dumped on the floor or chucked in the laundry once.
8: My husband's the same, mate.
1: I can use a towel for a month.
0: Month.
1: Easy.
0: Drying your undercarriage on it.
1: Well, I'm washing it first.
0: That's true. That is very true.
1: I have a thing for these people that use towels, fresh towels, every time they have a shower.
8: It's not a hotel you're running, mate.
1: No.
0: And you shouldn't even be doing it in a hotel.
1: I can hang my towels up, use it, hang it up, use it, hang it up.
0: Yeah.
1: Twice a day. Morning and night.
8: Yeah.
1: Done.
0: Good.
1: So my wife makes me throw it out. But the boys, my boys are shocking.
0: No. Yeah.
1: Shocking.
0: Yeah. No, you've got to get a few uses out. I wouldn't think a month though, Taylor, but you know, a few uses.
8: Oh, I wear a lot of spray tan, so I'm unfortunately one and done most days as well because it's got a lot of brown when you wash off the fake tan.
1: Was Marcelo a towel stealer from hotels?
8: Yes, actually, especially travelling around.
1: I think we all do it.
8: Yeah, he brought beautiful striped ones home. They match the beige
1: wine?
8: Tile. No, beige and white.
1: Oh, fancy.
8: Yeah, it's gorgeous.
0: That could be a good one day. What did you steal from a hotel? Right now, though, if you've got a wine for us, the best wine, give us a call, 133353. 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
11: Hamill Street, Wickham, busy city bound. We've also got a lot of traffic outbound through Cameron Park on Newcastle Link Road at both the Minmay Road roundabout and the Cameron Park Drive roundabout as well. Watch for an accident around Metford and Ashton Field affecting the Newington Highway between South Seas Drive and Ferriby Drive. Current travel time between Toronto and Morisset along Wanty Road, 16 minutes. 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

0: Triple M Rush Hour. It's Maroon, Hindy and Taylor Montoya. Well, a special guest now, Adele Ferguson, one of Australia's leading investigative journalists. Four Corners investigation, duped food exposed. It uncovers the hidden stories behind the food on our supermarket shelves. And using forensic testing and undercover reporting, Adele investigates food fraud, misleading labels. And tonight the team turned their attention to this, the human cost behind everyday products. And she joins us now. Adele, welcome.
1: Thank you. Thanks for having me.
0: Firstly, the first thing I thought of a couple of weeks ago when I heard about this, duped, food exposed, the first thing I thought of, Adele, was in the last 5-10 years, we've been hearing about shrinkflation.
1: Yes, that's right. So this doesn't cover shrinkflation, but yeah, it's another part of being duped where people are buying stuff, even with meat that's got water in it, excess water that you're paying for. It goes on and on and on.
2: Well, tonight's episode, Adele, is about the chocolate industry. What have you got for us? What's the go with the chocolate? Because this is something that's close to my heart, chocolate.
0: Yeah.
2: Is this something I should be worried about?
1: Yeah, look, it's close to everybody's heart. And what we wanted to do with chocolate, it's because everybody loves it all over the world. And we wanted to see if what's on the labels matches what's happening on the ground. And what you see with most chocolate bars, they will have a certification logo like a green frog, which is Rainforest Alliance, or they'll be, in Cadbury's case, it'll be 100% sustainable. And when we went to Ghana, we travelled thousands of kilometres, went to villages, spoke to farmers, and there was just abject poverty. So some of these labels saying that they've been responsibly sourced doesn't stack up. We met an insider who gave us some footage taken just a few weeks ago of child labour, which was heartbreaking. You've got 9- and 10-year-old kids with machetes cutting undergrowth for less than 25 cents an hour, which is less than a loaf of bread for them. That they're doing it during school days. We've got people, young teenagers that have got pesticides on their back, spraying without any protective equipment. It's really shocking stuff.
3: So Adele, where is it all going wrong? Like, is it these big brands just turning a blind eye to this?
1: Yeah, they're very well aware of it. They've got these company programs that are trying to stamp it out, and you've got certification schemes that are saying that sign up to this, put this logo on, and things will get better. But the problem is it's been going on for decades and it hasn't really got that much better. And it's for a number of reasons. One, the company's making billions of dollars in profit. And two, this mass balance, which sounds very complicated, but it just means that you can buy a bar of chocolate that's got a certification logo on it. And it means that you can have dirty cocoa, which is child labour, deforestation, poverty, mixed with certified cocoa, and you still get the logo on, which is really misleading.
2: I'm going to be honest with you. I've never once looked at a logo when buying a block of chocolate. I've just got in there and just gone, whack, I'll have that brand there or that one there or what I'm in the mood for. So you're obviously encouraging people to check out the labels, but how's that going to make a difference from us as consumers just checking out a label?
1: Well, I think when companies are exposed, they tend to try and do the right thing. So there's a thing called the chocolate scorecard, which comes out and ranks chocolate companies. So companies like Tony Chocolony, I don't know whether you've seen that chocolate, or Whittaker's, they're meant to be more ethically and responsibly sourced. So it's just getting people to just check the labels and check these scorecards to see that you're supporting companies that are doing the right thing. And then maybe the companies that aren't doing so well will start to lift their game.
3: And now, Adele, have any of these companies reached out since they've heard that this exposition has come out?
1: Yeah, so they have. They've said that they don't, child labour is prohibited in their supply chain, that they spend a fortune, billions of dollars over the last decade, and they're going to keep spending it trying to get children in school and make farmers better paid. Rainforest Alliance has said certification schemes only go so far. They have helped, but it needs a lot more complex things to happen for life to change for cocoa farmers in Ghana and other parts of West Africa.
0: Okay, this is fantastic. I'm really looking forward to this tonight. Duped Food Exposed. It's part two. I've actually watched part one, but part two airs on Monday, that being tonight, ABC TV and ABC iView. Thank you so much, Adele.
1: Thank you.
0: Triple M Rush Hour, Maroon and Hindy and the wonderful Taylor Montoya. We're going to come back shortly with our final thought at Triple M.
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0: Triple M Rush Hour, Maroon and Hindy, Taylor Montoya. It's time for our final thought. This one caught me today while I was at home.
2: Showering?
0: I was in the gym, actually.
2: Washing your teeth?
0: Doing the gym, in the gym doing just what
2: now, your gym is, you're on the stepper. That's what you that's what you meant to say.
0: Or, now that I've got mirrors in there, I do bicep curls and bench press.
8: Oh, nice.
0: And then a little bit of a pose, a little bit of a look. Might take my clothes off and have a little look. And
3: what's your max rep for a bench press?
0: Oh, I don't want to go into anything too personal.
3: Oh, okay.
0: That's
3: alarming.
0: That's my business. But while I was in there, I was watching TV and I saw they started playing pro baseball for the women in the United States, which was fantastic. And so often we hear the national anthem, whether it be Australia, New Zealand, or America, we hear the national anthem go wrong. Have a listen to this palooka.
25: Oh, say does the Star-Spangled Banner yet wave o'er the land of the free and the home of the brave.
0: Now, I don't care who you are. You haven't heard it that bad.
3: Oh, my. Oh, my.
2: I heard dogs barking in the background.
0: Yeah.
2: That was rough.
0: Terrible,
2: wasn't
0: it?
2: That was rough. Not a good start for the baseball.
3: How did she get the gig?
0: Well, this is the thing. How did she get the gig?
2: Does she know someone? Maybe she knows the people organising the baseball.
3: I feel like anyone could do better.
0: Oh. You know, often you do hear the lyrics done wrong, don't you? I mean, and that gets me because you've had all week to prepare. You know, at least know the lyrics.
2: Yeah. But they usually have like backup music behind it, like a backup track that sits behind it. I've never heard it really sung without the music.
3: She had that much confidence that she was like, guys,
2: I'm raw dogging
3: it. I've got this.
2: Yeah, yeah.
3: Just let me do it.
0: Yeah.
2: Free.
0: Wasn't as bad as that, but good pitch. It was pretty
2: bad. I am tone deaf. But I'm not going to rock myself out there in front of her.
3: Are you going to do the NRL
2: grand final day and sing the Aussie bloody national anthem, am I?
0: Do you want to have a bet? Don't forget you've already got a bet with me, and I can't remember what the bet is, but the prize is
2: Dragons,
0: get your car
2: top 8.
0: He thinks the Dragons are going to finish top 8 next year. And we've got a car detail on it.
2: We do.
0: We'll see you again later in the week, Taylor.
3: Yes, you will.
2: The land of the free.
25: Oh, say does the Star-Spangled
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4: Holmesville, watch out on the M1 for an accident reported. Also, some steady traffic at the M1 into Beresfield to John Renshaw Drive. We've also seen a fair bit of traffic this hour through Industrial and Vine at Mayfield with roadworks not too far into Tyres Hill. And your current cruising time from Cormorant Road at Kooragang Island to Taylor's Beach, 32 minutes along Nelson Bay Road and Port Stephens Drive. 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
33: Yes, I've seen it too. Aliens have landed in the car park of Harvey Norman and made their way into the flooring department.
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33: 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Harvey Norman does have a flooring department.
32: But Mr. Mayor, what about the little green men?
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9: Hey, I'm Tessa Randello. A mass mortality event has been confirmed due to bird flu. Another possible case is being investigated in Victoria as the number of cases continues to increase. Julie Collins says it's concerning but not unexpected.
10: Australians should expect to see more spread and larger numbers now of wildlife being affected.
9: The federal government's keeping an eye on price gouging with the fuel excise cut ending overnight. It kept the wholesale price down by 16 cents a litre after costs started rising due to war in the Middle East. While house prices have fallen across the country for the fourth month in a row in the latest data from the REA Group. Briefly, One Nation leader Pauline Hanson's banned the ABC, The Guardian and The Age from a press conference today. And Aussie domination at the Commonwealth Games. Our athletes winning 171 medals in total, including 70 gold. Cyclist Georgia Baker was our flag bearer for this morning's closing ceremony.
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9: Sport. Blues assistant Matt King is expected to be named the next New South Wales coach after Laurie Daly stepped down from the role today, telling Seven he feels great to have the news out there and that the attacks he came under didn't influence his choice.
12: Didn't play into my decision because I'd already determined in my own mind what I wanted to do.
9: And South Sydney are expected to welcome back captain Cam Murray, David Fafita and Talis Duncan against the Eels this weekend, while News Corp says Latrell Mitchell is looking to return in round 24.
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14: Overcast, possible scattered showers in parts, dropping to 7 on the coast tonight and 4 in the valley. Mostly clear skies tomorrow, should be cool and clear on Wednesday. 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
26: Welcome to Triple M NRL Daily here on a Monday. It's Charlie White here after not necessarily a great round of footy. It was a round of footy, round 22 in the books. We've got the Graham Family Trust, Wade and James Graham in the house. How are you, boys?
40: Oh, fantastic. Listen, we're going to talk about my Sharkies. Fitzy.
26: Up Cronulla.
40: Fitzy was fired up yesterday, wasn't he? Maybe he knew Dean Ritchie article was coming out today and he wanted to just make a point. Nah, but it was a good win from the Sharks. Not so sure about some of the quality of gains in the weekend. Like, who could forget the Roosters opening on Thursday night with that 82-point that's cool.
41: Yeah, I'm going to look at the Tigers. Two dreadful teams, really, wasn't it? With them coming up against Parramatta, we're going to dissect that. And then also, the New South Wales coach has been appointed.
26: They have, and we'll find out who it is next here on Triple M NRL Daily. Plus, James Graham has pink eye, and we'll try and find out how he got it at some point during the show. You got Jimmy Graham, Wade Graham, and Charlie White. We'll be back very shortly. Ow.

0: 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Does the NRL like Triple M?
1: Where the NRL's biggest stories unfold. Triple M NRL Daily with James Graham, Wade Graham and Charlie White.
2: I must admit, we're not all off to a great start because I didn't watch much of the Tigers-Para game. I was at the Sharks game and then I went across the road after and I caught the back end of it. I seen Adam Dewey score a try. Then I see him kick the wobbly field goal and I sort of, the next thing I saw was it Iongi who scored in the corner to win the game? So, but then looking at the run sheet, 34 errors in the match, maybe I didn't miss too much.
3: Well, also, Para was shaping to set up for a field goal to tie the game. They run it and they score.
2: Okay.
3: And it was 16-13. It was a bizarre game. Look, it had tension. Two teams down the bottom end of the table, close rivals, a lot of subplots going on, but it wasn't much in terms of standard of football. There were so many points, so many tries left on the table. There was some poor errors, some poor finishing. Like Para get away with it. The Tigers, their woes just continue. They need the bye, I think, which they have this week, and then the pressure dials up again. They played the Dragons the following week. So look, that pressure ain't going away. If they continue to lose, you know, people are gonna keep asking the questions, and you wonder. And you know, we spoke about just how delirious we were about the Cowboys. We forget in round eight, the Tigers were actually looking like a good football side. Like they are so far away from that team at the moment.
4: Luke Keary said they could win the comp. You were 5-2.
2: Well, he got
4: 5 wins, 2 losses. He got carried away.
2: He got Flatto sacked.
4: Got Flatto sacked.
2: Seibold
4: sacked.
2: He got Kieran Foran a job, but then he got himself a job.
4: Yeah.
2: And now he's crushed a Tiger. What a first year out of retirement.
4: Yeah, oh, he's on fire. He's on fire. And it all started here at Triple M for Luke Keary. But no, Tigers, can they win another game this year?
3: Yes. Of course they can.
4: Will they win another game this year?
3: What's their run? They go bye, they go the Dragons, and then...
4: I'll tell you what they go. They go bye.
3: I know they play the Panthers in there at round 27.
4: There you go. You got the bye this weekend. They go Dragons,
2: Roosters,
4: Cowboys, Penrith. It's all about the Dragons game really, isn't it?
3: Yes.
2: Yeah, I'd say so. Because all those teams, Roosters, they're trying to get their game in order for the finals. Same with Penrith. Cowboys are... You know, hopefully they improve off the weekend's performance and they'll be right in the mixer to lock in that top 8 spot. So it's going to get harder. I agree with Jimmy. They need the bye. They need an opportunity just to hit the refresh button. Hopefully they spend some good time with each other and they can rub some shoulders and start mending a few fences. I know it's been a turbulent couple of weeks for them, but really they're the only ones who can change it. And they probably need a break, a time away from footy. Like no one will be talking about them this week. Hopefully we don't on our shows because I'm done talking about
4: them. I'm done talking about Tigers as well. Yeah. But let's just, this will be our last segment of Tigers all week. Okay. Unless they sack Benji, then we'll talk about that. But who are the players that are going to get them, are going to help them fight out of this hole? Because you look at this team on the weekend that they named and they had a couple of players missing, Taylan May and Kai Pierce-Paul are obviously the two walk-up starters who they're missing, but everything else is nearing full strength. Like, who of these guys are they going to be the ones that actually help them fight out of this hole?
2: Well, it's got to be. Yeah,
3: they do it. They do it together.
2: Yeah,
4: but who can lead them, Jimmy?
3: Well,
2: Appy
3: that's on their leaders to get them together because they get out of it together. Yeah, there's going to be some players there that provide inspiration. They're going to have to do it together. And look, it's been, we all know the headlines. We all know what's happened. They've got some big things they need to fix as an organisation, but the players doing things together will certainly help.
4: Yeah. They've still got some quality way, don't they?
2: I look at, like straight away, my thoughts are Appy, Luai, Buller and Dewey, right? Because they're the spine.
4: And Luai's gone.
2: Luai's gone. Yeah. But for the back of the end of this season, like, he wants to finish. He doesn't want to finish the back end of his year moving on to a new club.
3: He's got a Samoa team he needs to lead as well.
2: Yeah, so he's a competitor. Like he wants to play well. He doesn't want to finish on a sour note. But that's the core. The only thing is, again, like, Dewey's in that, and obviously the actions last week, like he's still trying to overcome that and recover from that. And I know he's come out and said publicly that he wish he had played now, but they got to get together. And again, maybe the bye week's what they need.
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7: Ball's end, watch for an accident. Newcastle Road reported near Douglas Street. Still busy traffic through Tyres Hill on Industrial Drive. Fair bit of traffic going through the Glendale Crossroads, though tapering off now, particularly on Lake Road. The current travel time between Williamtown and Tea Gardens, 39 minutes along Madawi Road and the Pacific Highway. 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
2: Big win for the Knights, went up there and they've continued their fantastic season. Francis Manulelua, another great evening for him.
3: So good.
2: But the Broncos, their season was already done, but it's officially done now. What's going wrong, boys?
3: Players, I think, got to take some responsibility. They had a great year. They won. You know, all the hard work they put into getting themselves to where they were. Sometimes you can take it for granted. Every player can be guilty of it. You just think things are going to happen again instead of going out there and making it happen. And unfortunately for the Broncos, they've got a bit of a trend. Remember, they made the grand final. They lost, obviously, in heartbreaking fashion. Couldn't back it up the next year. Then they win the grand final. They didn't back it up the next year. So they've still got a great team. They'll back themselves next year to get things right. Maybe this is the reminder or the wake-up call everyone needs. I expect all of them to come in. If they're not in World Cup duties, fit and firing at the start of preseason so they can give themselves an opportunity to get back where they think that club belongs. But, yeah, tough year for the Bronx.
0: Yeah, one win since round 8, which came against the Panthers. That is unbelievable. Yeah, they're going to look to their injury, their casualty ward, like a lot of teams will. But ultimately, with the players that they've got available to them, they'll look at this as an underperforming year, a year where they should have done better. The expectation as champions was to come in and win the comp again. I think they were the competition favourites on Ladbrokes to begin the year, but they've been so far off the pace. There's been a number of games that you could highlight and just they didn't look like champions. They didn't play like champions. Now, look, Penrith have sort of changed what's normal in terms of staying there. Usually champion teams do they lose a slight little bit of hunger, but still the quality gets them through. You think back to your Sharks,
3: yeah.
0: You know, teams like Souths in 14, the Cows in the year that they won. Naturally teams do have that little bit of a dial down, but this has been they're just not the same team that finished last year, nowhere near that same team. Now they'll be on a investigation about why that happened. Partly players, partly staff, but there's probably more things off the field that need to be addressed. Why did Ben Teo walk out? Why did Payne Hash choose or decide that his future lies elsewhere?
2: They've got some players coming in. Mitch Barnett, Dan Gagai, Sean Bloor, Jonah Pezet. Brent Reed on Sunday show yesterday said the expectations for next year should be the same that they were this year.
0: Of course.
2: Do you boys agree still in a premiership window?
0: Reece Walsh, Katoni Staggs, Patrick Carrigan.
3: I think so, yeah.
0: Come on.
2: You can put your sunnies on.
0: Xavier Willison.
2: I'll wear my sunnies
0: Xavier Willison.
2: With you. I'll wear my sunnies with you minute of the show.
3: Listen, I think the question mark will be around, Adam Reynolds, like obviously – Payne Haas is a big loss, but Barnett comes in, a lot of experience, hard edge. Like he'll be good for the forwards. Pezet in for Adam Reynolds, like similar player, but not the experience. And maybe he'll get there. They have hope that he'll get there, but that's the biggest hurdle. But again, they've had to deal without Reynolds a lot of times, like because he's missed a lot of football. So their expectation should be to win again. Like the Broncos, like if we're being serious, they should always be expecting to win.
2: Yeah,
3: like they have the most resources. They're probably the number one club in terms of football spend and resources in the NRL. So every time they're not in the finals, it's a failure for that club because they just have the biggest leg up because of the resources and money they have to put in their football program.
2: Reece Walsh won't be playing finals footy. Is that going to hurt his chance of being a Kangaroos fullback?
3: No, he's fullback.
0: No.
3: Kevy will pick him 100%.
2: So no Edwards. What if Penrith go on? Edwards has the amazing finals.
3: I think he'll still pick Walsh, mate. He's got that relationship with him. He's on the record saying it. He'll keep training. He'll probably play Prime Minister's game. They'll keep him going.
2: All right. Good show, Jimmy.
0: Thanks, Chica.
2: Good show, Waiter.
3: Cheers, Jay. James. Right. Cheers, Charlie.
2: We'll see you boys next week.
4: 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The jungle's still loud. You know where you are! And we've got an appetite for Guns N' Roses live. You're in the jungle, baby! Triple M presents
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People call us the ABC. 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

0: Triple M Nights with Dave Gleeson, not far away from the underrated tracks, and James Hetfield. We celebrate him in totality very shortly, Gleeson.
1: Yes, we do. He's 62, I think, on this very day, Tomo, so it'll be great to celebrate his birthday.
0: Lots of new music coming out, Gleeson, and it's not just from the band members. Unfortunately, there's some artificial intelligence that are jumping on board the rock and roll industry.
1: I have to say, to their credit, some of the streaming services have started to be pretty vigilant about AI-created content.
0: Yep.
1: But this one came out. This has been riding high in the Australian charts for the last few weeks.
0: Josh Fawaz.
2: Hey, it's Josh Fawaz. You're listening to my new track, Like a Prayer. Turn it up.
1: So a couple of things I want to unpack there. Josh, got some very sad news for you, mate. You may not have heard that Madonna released that song many, many years ago. There's nothing new about it.
0: No.
1: Except for the fact that you've got the Duracell bunny playing drums on high speed.
0: That's amazing.
1: It just beggars belief. And here's the AI component of it, because people have been using drum samples and stuff forever. Yeah. The AI component of it is the vocals, which he has just dragged from somewhere. So make it sound like Madonna singing like a robot. Josh, just stop it, mate. Although I wouldn't mind having a crack with that drummer one time. He's amazing. But just the fact that these people can come out, bald face, straight face, here's my new track. Here's my new track, Stairway to Heaven. What do you think? Oh, what I did was I put some bongos in the background of it. Now it's my track.
2: Hey, it's Josh Fawaz. You're listening to my new track, Like a Prayer.
1: I feel like we've already given Josh Fawaz too much time on Triple M.
0: Well said.
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0: Monday night, Triple M Nights with Dave Gleeson. 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We are loving all the emails, Gleeson. We've got a birthday to celebrate tonight.
1: We have indeed. It was on this day in 1963, the great James Hetfield was born, co-founder of Metallica. They started off, there was himself, Dave Mustaine, Lars Ulrich, Cliff Burton. Through tragedy and through addiction, a couple of those roles changed. Obviously, Cliff Burton died in a terrible bus accident whilst they were on tour, was replaced by Jason Newsted, and they'd got rid of Dave Mustaine earlier on because of his addiction issues and replaced him with Kirk Hammett. Now, there's one thing I love going on to the Google machine and finding out what people are worth. What am I worth again?
0: Hey, you're $5 million.
1: Five?
0: Yeah.
1: It's funny, it must have been my investment in NVIDIA and SpaceX that tanked it, because I think I was at $6 million at one stage.
0: You were, actually. Yeah, I don't know what's happened there.
1: Thanks a lot for your bad advice, Elon Musk.
0: My bad.
1: Let's have a look at the wealth rankings in Metallica.
0: Mm-hmm.
1: Coming in at the bottom is Rob Trujillo, who's the most recent bass player. He's 25 to 30 million, secured via his long tenure as a bassist with the band. Mm-hmm. Kirk Hammett, guitarist, he's worth 200 million. Accumulated from decades as lead guitarist and property holdings. James Hetfield and Lars Ulrich, they're the top two. Who do you think's number one?
0: Lars. Yeah.
1: The drummer.
0: Mm-hmm.
1: James is worth $300 million earned through co-founding and primary songwriting and extensive touring. But Lars, $350 million. High-value contemporary art and real estate investments. It just doesn't sound that rock and roll to
0: it
1: me,
0: doesn't,
1: Tom,
0: does it? Yeah, but he's got the ability to drum like this.
1: Is that Lars?
0: That's Lars.
1: Oh, It can't be. You'd think they'd be investing in strip clubs and making, I mean, you've got Sammy Hagar make Cabo Wabo tequila.
0: Mm.
1: But no, they're property holdings and art investments.
0: Yeah, it's a little bit disappointing, really, isn't it?
1: It is for Metallica. Yeah. But that doesn't take away from the fact that one of the greatest rock bands that ever graced the planet. Let's get a birthday song on for James Hetfield. Happy 63rd birthday.
0: 63rd.
1: Nothing else matters.
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0: Dave heads backstage to catch a breath for a minute or two, we'll be back in a sec for the next encore of the night. 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

0: Run and done. The Commonwealth Games was absolutely superb. Australia dominant, and the screens are seven. They covered it magnificently.
1: Yes, indeed. It's been an absolute boon for the Australians. It's nice not to have any Chinese, Russian or Americans to compete against, isn't it? But they have been winning in the pool, on the track, all over the place. It's been fantastic.
0: We're going to celebrate them next, Gleeso. We're going to do it all week, actually, in the sporting anthems of the Commonwealth Games.
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2: The classic nine, because eight didn't seem like a good number, and 10, well, don't be stupid, he doesn't work past 10, at least not for us.
0: Oh, we're up and going here, and we are celebrating the almighty Commonwealth Games, Gleeso. It is sporting anthems all week.
1: Yes, indeed, it is sport and rock. They've gone together for a long, long time. You know, once a sporting team or an individual gets up, they want to celebrate with their favourite song. I remember Aaron Baddeley, the golfer.
0: Oh, yeah.
1: He'd won a massive tournament, and he said he was singing his favourite song as he was walking down the 18th fairway, and I was thinking, Bear Jet song, Bear
0: come on,
1: Jet
0: come
1: song.
0: Come on.
1: No, it was Get Set by Taxi Ride that he name dropped. Anyway, but sport and rock have long gone hand in hand. And, of course, you know that Glasgow have been amazing to put on the Commonwealth Games.
0: It's been brilliant.
1: But yep. It was supposed to be in Victoria.
0: It is, yes.
1: Dan Andrews had secured that many years. How long? Is he like 10 premiers ago?
0: Yeah.
1: Dan Andrews had secured the Commonwealth Games at much expense to the state of Victoria.
0: That's it.
1: Only for them to, a few years ago, come out and say, nah, we're not going to do it anymore. So Glasgow took over the reins. Now, while we're talking of leadership in Victoria, obviously in the last 10 days, it's been an absolute shit show.
0: Yeah, it's been good.
1: Ben Carroll has taken over from Jacinta Allen. I found this little tidbit from someone on the floor of the Parliament.
22: My question is to the new Premier. Only last month, the Premier said, I've got a young daughter at home and I couldn't be more proud to make sure she grows up knowing I supported Jacinta Allen. How can Victorians possibly believe this Premier can act with integrity when governing Victoria when he can't even be honest with his own daughter?
1: Well, look, politics is one of those things where you can have one opinion at one time and then maybe have a different opinion at another time.
23: I haven't flip-flopped. I said no originally, then I said yes, then I have said no, and I've stuck to it.
1: Okay.
0: That's nasty.
1: It is nasty. Let's get it on. It's a classic nine, Commonwealth Games, sporting anthems, and Motley Crue with Kick Start.

0: Hunters and Collectors with Holy Grail on Triple M Nights with Dave Gleeson. Not too far away, Gleeso, at all from number one of the sporting anthems tonight in the classic 9 at 9 as we celebrate the Comm Games.
1: You can only hope that the Crows are there in September for to hear Holy Grail get sung live at the MCG. Chumbawamba, we've spoken about him being a one-hit wonder, and I saw some people coming to their defence. No, they're not. They had a top 10 track called Amnesia.
0: Amnesia.
1: It was top 10 in the UK.
0: Oh, right. Okay.
1: And then Drip, Drip, Drip. Oh, yeah, that one. Give the Anarchist a Cigarette. Yep, no. Nah.
0: Okay.
1: The Day the Nazi Died? Nope. But we're going to play their big hit, and it is a sporting anthem. It's Chumbawamba with Tub Thumpin'.
0: Triple M.

0: 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We'll be back in a sec. Think of this like a chance to head to the merch stand, grab your I Love Gleeso t-shirt. He's so dreamy. 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

0: From Monday night, Triple M Nights with Dave Gleeson. 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
1: I love her. Absolutely brilliant. One of the great voices of all time. And we continue with the sporting anthems, Tomo. 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
24: I hope you had a fantastic weekend, music fans, Oz music fans to be specific. It's Matt O'Gorman with you. If you're new to the show, this is 2 hours of the best Australian music. Now you're going to hear from new bands that are coming up, new artists, I should say, and of course, music from your favourites too. That's what we're all about. You can get in touch, Triple M Rock. Shoot me a message too on the gram, Matt_O_Gorman. We'd love to hear from you. If there's a band you think we should get across, or if you are in a band too, just hit us up. Coming up. Brand new album, Car Parks, is out in October from Old Mervs. This is Heavy in the Morning. We're excited for that. We'll go from Margaret River to Fremantle. We'll stay in WA with Tame Impala. Just taking over the world. Dracula, right? Sold out US Arena Tour. They're coming back in October. We cannot wait. Now you hear from your favourites. Paul Kelly, Powderfinger 2, the new one from DMA, this one called Hurricane. And we'll get this gem on too, a request for Tony in Queensland, AC/DC, Let There Be Rock. And it's funny because Bon on the Bagpipes actually influenced another Australian classic. You can't imagine this song without the bagpipes, John Farnham.
25: It came about 2 weeks before we went into the studio. Ross Fraser walked into my house and said, I've just got this tape, put it on, we'll see what it's like. And we put it on and like it blew us both away. And I turned to Ross and I said, this has got to have a bagpipe solo in it. Ross looked at me and he says, it's not very rock and roll. I said, oh no, no, come on Ross, let's try it. So we tried it both ways and fortunately it worked. It's such a great song. I felt like it was written for me.
24: It really is. The anthem that is John Farnham's You're the Voice, Triple M's Homegrown.

0: Dominating on the world stage, Tame Impala with Dracula on Triple M's Homegrown. Selling out stadiums all around the states at the moment. Super exciting. They're back October, November. We cannot wait. We're staying in WA. We're going from Fremantle to Margaret River. Our favourite two-piece, Old Mervs, Heavy in the Heart. They got a brand new album, Car Parks, out in October. We cannot wait. We'll get them on. Grinspoon, Boom Crash Opera. And the GOAT, Paul Kelly, How to Make Gravy. That's 3 minutes. We're on Triple M.
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13: Right around the country, big second hour on Triple M's Homegrown. JBT is touring with Ben Harper and Jack Johnson. Kicks off in November. We wish this band was touring, I gotta say. Powderfinger. Until then, a DAF, Casey Barnes, she does, title track. Brand new album out on the 11th of August. That's next week. This year is getting out of control. Silverchair on the way. Favourites from Cold Chisel. And new music too from Pacific Avenue, Things You Want to Say. As we said and wished Neil Finn a happy 68th birthday a couple of weeks ago. If you ever need to get the great man a birthday present.
2: I'm always grateful for socks, but slow cutting my toenails. Nobody needed to know that, but I go through socks faster than I should.
13: Now we know. Distant Sun, big second hour in Triple M Time Grown.

Aussie music. Things we want to say. Pacific Avenue. Triple M.

0: may have finished performing live for the meantime. Triple M's homegrown. We can only hope that he will return to the stage soon. Until then, we do have his amazing collections of songs to play. Casey Barnes. New from him, She Does, title track to his brand new album out on the 11th of August. He is celebrating in his hometown, Miami Marquetta, on the Goldie. So you've got to get to this show. He is really looking forward to it. Also on the way, we're staying in Queensland with Powderfinger. Then we head over to Fremantle. John Butler's actually touring. This is super cool. He's playing shows with Jack Johnson and Ben Harper. Big shows too. That kicks off in November. Zebra, it's all coming up next in Triple M.
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12: It's time for Damien Barrett to wrap up the weekend in footy.
13: A bit of news kicking around purple as we welcome you.
14: Hello, Jim. Hello, Bill. There is.
12: With his positives.
14: We're all positive.
13: That's it. Straight in.
14: 18 winners in the weekend, Bill.
12: And negatives.
15: So, of all Damien.
16: Bad news.
13: Oh. In he comes, and there is plenty to discuss with you, Damo.
14: Yes.
13: Let us start with the Blues' 76-point demolition of the reigning Premier.
14: It's the story of the year in some ways, Jim, isn't it? With what Josh Fraser's done in 11 matches as the interim coach, that being a 9-win, 2-loss sequence. And just to remind people that he took over a club that was 1-win, 8-losses when they decided to move on Michael Voss. It's been an extraordinary ride. And as you say, the demolition of the Lions was the one that I think made everyone just sit back and just absorb what he's done, because it immediately put them back into the wild card position. Yeah. There was a turnaround of 13% on the results that went their way over the weekend. And they just looked the real deal. That's the football side of it. Then you get to the off-field situation that he's clearly put himself in. And even

0: 15.
1: Amazing. 15. Such an incredible voice.
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2: 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And you think, like, you've got a 15-year-old at your place. Does he sing like that? Oh, maybe he does.
1: He tries to sing like that in the shower. I'm not so great, though,
0: I've got audio. You're 15-year-old. Here he is. That's him commentating lawn bowls.
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10: Kids are spoiled these days because parents are just driving them around everywhere, and I'm one of those silly parents that's doing like 1,500 to 2,000 k's a week just to get my kids to sport. But dropping them off at school, you know, like kids live within a kilometre of school. They don't walk anymore. They get picked up and dropped off, and sometimes their parents are at home and are capable to drive them, I guess, and so therefore they do. But I've got a son who is, I've got two sons now who go to schools in the city, and we live out of town, and so they're spending, you know, an hour to 2.5 hours on the bus every morning, and it's just kind of become a part of their life now because they want to go to these schools, and so therefore the only way they can get there is by catching a bus. But one of our sons, Wiley, our eldest son, is currently up in Townsville playing footy at the moment.
11: I thought he was out of school up there.
10: No.
11: Got the bus up there this morning.
10: Not yet, but I might send him to boarding school up there. It's been nice having the weekend off. He is going to have to travel back from Townsville by himself this afternoon. Corey's got to fly out of Townsville to go down to Sydney to do a show on Channel 7. And I'm here in Brisbane with our other kids. And so I was going to fly up and back, but it's $1,000 to fly to Townsville these days. It's bloody ridiculous.
12: To accompany him.
10: To accompany him.
11: Fly him on the plane.
10: Well, I was like, he's only a kid, you know.
11: No, he's not. He's 15.
10: Yeah, that's what Corey said. He'll be fine. There'll be other families flying back. He'll get a lift to the airport. He can just fly home. He'll sit, you know, there. He'll watch a movie on Netflix or listen to his music or whatever they do.
11: He's not flying the plane. He's just sitting in it.
10: I know.
11: It's going to be fine.
10: I know.
11: And then how far can he go?
10: Yeah.
11: Well, just don't put him in an emergency
10: exit. Townsville Airport. There's not much happening at Townsville Airport, so he can't get into too much trouble there. And then he's got to sit on a plane for 2 hours. And then I'll obviously pick him up from the airport. But it reminded me of when my mum, we had family. We lived in Brisbane, but have family up in Mullaney on the Sunshine Coast. And I would go up there every school holidays and spend my whole school holidays up there riding horses, mucking stables, feeding horses in the paddocks, learning how to drive a Land Cruiser, learning how to smoke, you know, all those things. And my mum...
11: What was that last one?
0: Smoke? Hold on.
10: I said where I learned to smoke on the farm.
12: You got a brain.
10: Because we lived in Logan, she used to drive me into Roma Street, drop me at Roma Street train station. I'd get on a Greyhound bus. Mm. The bus would take 2 and a bit hours to get up to Landsborough, and then my aunt would pick me up at the Lands.

0: actual thing you hit.
1: Yes. And right. One of the roadies was throwing it away and it almost hit me in the head, so I got to keep it and then I got the band to sign it.
0: Okay.
2: Well done.
3: Wow. Like,
1: yeah, got Alice Cooper stuff, Slipknot, Machine Head.
2: You haven't got a chicken head. You got a chicken head from Alice Cooper?
3: Oh.
1: Yeah.
3: That'd be gross. Yeah.
0: What have you got?
1: I think about 12 picks from his last concert.
2: Yeah.
1: Got the towel from one of the guitarists. He threw that at the missus. She was happy to catch that.
0: Where do you put all this stuff?
1: I'm trying to build a little display cabinet at the moment to show it all off.
3: Mm.
1: At the moment,
3: so
1: just
3: cool.
1: All in a little special box.
0: Might be worth a few bucks.
2: Well done, Steve.
0: One day,
2: good
0: Steve.
2: On
0: good on you.
3: There you go.
0: But I like the potato peeler better.
3: Yeah.
0: Sorry.
3: Steve's great, but he's already got so much stuff. You
0: I like the fastest potato peeler in the world, potentially.
2: We're going to put it to the
0: Christie's Beach.
2: Mm-hmm. Yeah.
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4: Bo Ryan, Kat and Woodsy.
5: Anyone that listens to this show regularly would have noticed there's been quite a bit of hemorrhoid chat for the last probably best part of 8 months. Started with Bo having two, and then now Woodsy has joined the party and part of the hemorrhoid brotherhood.
6: How is that hemorrhoid, Woods?
7: It's on the mend. It's actually a lot better. I can sit on both cheeks today.
5: Oh, good. You look more comfortable. That's all I can say.
7: Yeah, that brotherhood.
6: That can change in an instant.
7: That's what I'm saying. So I'm not getting ahead of myself.
5: Well, look, there's been so much hemorrhoid chat in the last couple of months, as I said. I thought it was best to take everyone on a hemorrhoid journey via song. Over the weekend, I reckon I got 12 DMs of people saying, on Friday, we love that hemorrhoid song so much. Ooh. Can you please send us a copy?
7: Okay.
5: It was, I reckon, it's been the most requested song on Triple M.
7: Oh, geez.
6: Yes. And you're not in the brotherhood.
5: No, I'm not in the brotherhood.
7: Are you confirming that you are?
6: Yet.
5: Not yet. Oh, no, damn. I'm hoping not to join it, to be honest. But if you are, please enjoy the musical journey of the

0: shallow things.
1: Yeah.
2: Ooh, okay.
1: It's got to be big. Come
0: yeah.
1: on.
0: Yeah. Well, it's got to be deep.
2: It's up to you. Yeah.
0: Well, it's up to you what you're impressed by. So let's just start off at base camp.
2: Okay.
0: Are you impressed by fame?
3: I used to be, if we're going to be honest.
0: I used to be too, and I'm
1: as
0: not anymore.
2: I'm not anymore, especially after meeting some famous people.
0: They often disappoint, don't they?
1: What's that saying, Kat? You don't want to meet your idols or
2: heroes? You just have them in your head.
0: This is my point. So these ones I'm knocking off. I'm not that impressed by money. Are you impressed by money?
3: No, not now.
0: No. Okay. No, not at all.
3: That's the opposite. If someone leads with the money story and go, I own this or here.
0: They're not impressed.
1: What a wanker.
3: Okay. Where's the door and can I borrow $4.5 million?
0: Are you impressed by looks? Someone who...
1: Oh, if I see big titties, I'm loving it. I'm very impressed.
0: Okay, I'm impressed by
1: a big set of cans.
3: I'm not a cans guy, no.
1: What if you see a good booty?
3: I am impressed by looks, I'll be honest, yeah. If someone looks good, I'm just saying, I'm being honest.
1: You have a double look. If someone's looking beautiful, you go, geez, what a nice eyes.
2: Or if they've just got those features that you go, you can't buy that.
0: Are you impressed by a male's size as well?
1: Oh, 100%.
3: I know. 1,000,000%.
1: Yeah, if it's got a big sword, I'm loving that.
3: I'm actually more impressed with that than the tits.
1: I want to go to do a wee and I'll be in the middle cubicle waiting for him to see it.
2: Glenn, he makes a point of looking and commenting. Yeah. So if you were next to him at the urinal, he would look down and go, good on you, brother.
1: I'd want to shake.
3: It's impressive to you?
2: Very impressive. Yeah. It doesn't mean, like, sometimes it's too impressive where I don't want anything to do with it, but I'm impressed.
3: Oh, you can't win.
1: Yeah. But I'm with you, Kat. Like, it's...
2: I'm like, whoa, and then there's a difference between a whoa.
1: Oh, that's nice.
3: Nice. Mm.
1: The other one, that's going to be uncomfortable.
2: Yeah.
1: Yeah.
2: So we can put that base level.
0: Okay, that's base camp. All right, so that you're allowed to be impressed by that. Okay, now we get into the deeper ones, okay? These are quite admirable. Are you impressed by a person who is a good listener?
2: Yes.
3: No.
0: Yes, I agree.
2: Because it's really hard.
1: I love a good listener.
2: Yeah.
0: They're in the moment. They're not thinking about the next thing they're going to say and try to impress you. They're actually listening. So that's a tick.
1: Yes.
2: Ding. Massive.
0: All right.
2: Yep.
0: Okay, resilience.
3: Resilience means a lot to me.
1: Does it?
0: Oh, there you go.
1: Really?
3: Yeah, because anyone can respectfully listen and anyone can go through anything, but resilience is how you deal with it.
1: Listening, not everyone can go through listening. You can stand there, but you're not listening.
3: Yeah, but listening, I'm not talking about resilience because it's how you come out of it. Defines who you are. You find out what you're made of.
2: Well, I would say I'm surprised, Woodsy, you're saying that because I would say you're kind of a picture of resilience.
3: 100%.
2: You,
1: oh, really?
2: You came from a background where you didn't have a lot and you're a single mum.
1: Yeah.
3: Where's your dad?
2: Didn't know your dad. And then you're in a position now where you've got too much work, too many jobs, you've raised a wonderful family.
1: Thank you.
2: And that's a hard base to come from. Often you repeat the cycle.
1: 100%.
0: Okay. Okay, we're going to the next level. This is probably base camp number two now. Integrity.
2: Massive for me.
1: Huge.
3: You get tested in Brekkie Radio, mate. You know better than anyone, Glenn. Everyone, it's a testing time.
0: You guys are at the coalface.
3: But the other day...
0: Oh, here we go.
3: Kat got put in a very tricky position, said someone's name wrong, right? Yep. And she was given the wrong information.
0: Mm-hmm.
3: And I said, and Woodsy, we all laughed at her for getting the name wrong.
2: It's been brought up every day, Glenn.
3: And, and this is not including the fact that she thinks every Middle Eastern person's name's Moe.
2: It was an unfortunate time to get a name wrong.
3: But, you can cut that out, bet you. But... what happened is I put her on the spot and said, you got the name wrong, and we really launched into her and dialed into her. Mm. And she goes, I did. I'm sorry. I should have known better. When she didn't, she just saved someone. And there was no reason for her to do that, which I think speaks volumes of her.
0: Can I see a bit of a tear in your eye as you say that?
3: Integrity is standing up for what's right, but there's also integrity for taking a bullet for no reason.
1: For your teammate.
3: Yeah.
1: That's it.
2: Okay, we'll give that a definite tick.
0: Okay, this is sideways, and I find this one. Are you impressed by curiosity?
3: I'm too curious.
0: See, big pause.
1: Curiosity,
0: so if I'm curious about you, do you find that impressive?
2: I actually find that attractive.
1: Yeah. What does curious mean? Define curious.
2: So it means someone's interested enough to ask follow-up questions.
0: Yeah, I don't want to know because I don't know about that, so therefore it's worth...
1: Then you find out more. Which
0: then you find out. So it is an admirable trait, isn't it? So that's something we all should aim for. Okay, we're getting close. There's two more to go.
3: Person, Glenn, and our kids are the reflection of us. They can't ask more questions.
1: They ask too many questions sometimes.
3: Too curious.
0: If I said humility.
2: Well, humility's massive.
3: That's not my strong point.
2: Yeah, I...
0: But if you see it in someone, do you are you impressed by it?
2: Yeah, again, I'm attracted to it.
0: Love, me too. Oh,
3: I love it.
0: Yeah.
1: And then some people do.
0: How do you do that? How do you do all that stuff? And then you have a humility on top of it. You go, I love you. I want to hug you.
3: It's everything I
1: come
3: want.
1: Come get in my bosom, Kat says.
2: Yeah, come into my bosom with your humility.
3: I then attack the person and be jealous and belittle them.
0: Okay, now, this last one I made up, so I don't know whether you're going to be impressed by it, but can we have the music? We're about to step on the top of it.
1: Here we
0: impressive
1: go.
0: Mountain.
1: Mount Rushmore.
2: Yeah, here we go.
0: Here we go. Are you impressed by wisdom?
1: What is wisdom? What define wisdom for me, Kat?
0: I think, Kat.
2: I would say it's a knowledge in a, not necessarily just you've read up on stuff.
1: Oh, I see.
2: But a knowledge in you've obviously taken the time to step back and view the world in a different way and see things from a different perspective.
0: Yeah, yeah. I would say simplicity of things that are complex, problems that are complex, if you can sort of have a wise way. I've dealt with that and here's how I would deal with it simply. You go.
3: Out of everything you've asked, besides the fame, money and power, we've got honesty, resilience, discipline,
2: integrity.
3: Humility and integrity, and now wisdom. If I'm going to be completely honest, I value wisdom the most.
1: Really?
0: Yeah. Oh!
2: Okay, why is that?
1: Why is that?
0: Wow, that's good. You deserve to be on top of the mountain then.
3: Well, it's all subjective. And like you said, Kat, your definition of wisdom is what? Someone to take a step back. So you have to have lived an experience, and if you haven't lived the experience... You've taken the time to learn about the experience or listen to someone who has.
2: Yep.
1: Yep.
3: And wisdom gets you into and out of every single facet of life.
2: You know what it is? It's actually combining all of those deep traits together in one because it's listening, it's integrity, so you're able to experience.
1: Ooh.
3: But you can't do anything without wisdom.
2: Yeah, it's honesty. It's actually combining everything together. It's resilience because you're wise because of things you've gone through.
0: This is award-winning radio. Can I just say, to point to the talent of you three people, we started with dick jokes and titty jokes. And
3: where was the joke?
1: There's no joke there, Glennie boy.
0: Okay, referring to penises being impressive and breasts, and we've come through to understanding about wisdom and understanding a lot more about each of us. And I think we've come a little bit closer through our journey.
3: Mate, we love you.
0: Yeah, good on you guys. Love you too. And we'll talk soon.
1: Thanks, Glenn.
2: See you, Glenn.
0: See you, guys.
4: 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You're in the jungle, baby! 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
10: It's Lou and Judge on Triple M.
11: Undercover lover. Oh, undercover lover. Ooh,
12: undercover lover.
10: Undercover lover.
13: That's a great intro.
12: Jinx.
13: That was just convergence. We've done it.
12: We won. In sync.
13: No, we're doing undercover lover. So
12: I'm really excited for this because we haven't really had a strong strike rate on this one.
13: Well, it's been shocking.
12: It has, actually.
13: It's been really poorly executed from us.
12: Tried to do it on my boyfriend and he hung up.
10: Tried to do it on my girlfriend. She
12: knew straight
10: away. She knew it was you.
12: Yeah.
13: But may I just say, it's because we're going too close to home.
12: Agree.
13: So we've got Lauren on the line. Lauren, how are you?
14: I'm good, guys. How are you?
12: Good.
13: Very well, thank you, Senorita. Now, we hear that you and your partner, Lockie, you've listened to the potty, right?
14: Yes. Yeah. Big fans. Love
13: thank
14: you, guys.
13: You. Appreciate you.
12: So we're going to have to be careful
13: so
12: of voices.
13: I'm thinking I'm going to do this
14: exactly
13: one.
14: So basically,
13: for those who haven't heard this, we're going to call her partner, Lockie. We're going to pretend to be from, you know, recruitment and say, like, Lauren's put you down as a reference.
12: Yes. Mm. See if he goes along with it.
13: See if he goes along with it, if he's a really good undercover lover. Like, if he'll go along with it just to help you out.
12: Is he quite chilled? Like, do you think he'll go along with
14: it,
12: Lauren? Okay.
14: Yeah, he'll go, yeah.
12: And you, do you reckon he'll know Jarcher's voice? Like, obviously, I'm not that great at characters, if you'd listen to the podcast.
13: What?
12: So maybe I set this one out and maybe we get Jarcher to have a go.
14: Yeah, maybe we go Jarcher to do one of his accents. He's but quite
10: like,
14: good.
10: Yeah, like characters. What
12: I liked the South Yeah.
13: I was thinking, I was like, hi, it's Damien from Expert Events in Brisbane. Am I speaking with Lachlan Hood? Oh, okay, I'm calling
14: good.
13: In regards to Lauren Shaw.
12: Like, if you did one. John, I think he'd know.
13: All right, mate, it's Damien. We're always Damien, eh?
12: Yeah.
13: Right, it's Damien from Expert Events Brisbane. How are you?
12: And you've got to get into it quick so he has no chance to be like, sorry, mate, and hang up.
13: Yeah, I'll be like, I'm calling in regards to Lauren's application for a new
14: He's
13: job.
14: He's too polite. He won't hang up.
13: Okay, good. So do you think the SAFA will work? LP, you're
14: yeah,
13: looking
14: for
13: at
14: sure.
13: me. Do you?
10: No, I like the SAFA.
13: What do you think?
10: I think it's great.
13: Genuinely.
12: It's okay, really good.
13: I just want this to work.
10: I'd tell you if I thought it was off.
13: Yeah, because if we were thinking if, you know, maybe I can't get away with it because he does listen to the potty, we might
14: definitely get away with
13: okay.
14: it.
13: Okay.
12: Yeah, I think you never really do South African on the pot. I reckon you've done it once or twice in like a passing moment.
13: Okay. Mm. Well, let's try that then.
12: So we're going to call Lachlan next.
13: Okay.
12: And we're going to see if he will be an undercover lover for Lauren.
13: Right.
12: And... pretend that they work together and be a reference.
13: It feels right. I feel okay with it.
12: Yeah, it's really good.
13: All right, I'm
12: I feel like get no. Oh. Anyway. Okay, Lauren, we're going to call Lockie next.
13: All right.
14: Okay.
13: Let's see how he does, Dal.
10: Let's do it. Triple M's Lou and Jarch.
8: This is the early drive home with Lou and Jarch.
11: Undercover lover. Oh, undercover lover.
13: Okay.
12: Ooh, I'm excited.
13: Okay, Lauren, we've got you here.
14: Yeah.
13: So we're going to give him a bell.
12: Yeah.
13: We're going to fade you down so you're there, you'll be able to hear it.
12: Yeah.
14: Yep.
12: So we're calling Lachlan, which is Lauren's partner, and we're seeing if he will be an undercover lover and be her reference for a job application.
13: For her. He's lying.
12: He's lying for
13: her. Oh, yeah, yeah, I was a co-worker.
12: He's a little liar.
13: Okay. Okay, let's see. We're going to give him a bell, Loz, and let's see how we go.
10: Good luck.
14: Good luck.
13: I must get into character now.
12: Go
10: good luck to Damien, Josh's character.
13: Josh now.
10: Here we go. Calling Lachlan.

0: Dickens.
1: Yeah, I mean, I could keep doing this. Yeah. And I will. I will keep doing it.
0: No, jack off, please.
1: Very good. That was very – that's up there with top three.
0: Yes.
1: We went to the radio. We went to the PBR. It was the PBR State of Origin.
0: It was wearing our cowboy boots.
1: Well, Ariat just decked us out.
0: Yeah. It was really fun. We had a cool table, VIP. It was awesome.
1: It was great. We were right, like, by the side of the arena. Mm-hmm. So it was sort of like, you know, there's food and drinks and we – great seats.
0: And we got to go in at the start with –
1: Simon.
0: And he timed us so, you know, when you pull the gate open where the bulls are and the riders, and then you've got to jump over the fence because you don't want to get trampled.
1: That's right.
0: And the gate was a lot heavier than I imagined, so mine was kind of in slow-mo.
1: There was a bit of weight to it.
0: Yeah. But even when I jumped up to try and get out, it took a while.
1: Ed, buddy, let's put it this way. If you were actually doing it when they're in the chute and you open the gate and a bull did come out, I think mummy was brown bread, wasn't she?
0: I think I was squashed like an ant on a glass window.
1: Yeah, I think so.
0: Yours was pretty good. You were still not super fast pulling it open, but getting over, you were so quick.
1: It was surprisingly slow to get it open. Mm. I thought they'd have more give than that.
0: Yeah, I know.
1: Anyway, they did it.
0: It was really cool. But obviously, Jarch, being with child, had to leave a little bit earlier than me. It was a massive stitch up what you did.
1: Well, this is the thing, right? So I was speaking to Ariat and I was like, and they said, hey, we're doing this thing where we'll blindfold a couple of girls from the audience and they've got to do a dance off. And they said, should we do it with Lou? I said, mate, that'd be great. Now, I thought it was going to be a sort of a halftime show. So I did have my curfew. Anyway, it was getting a bit late and I go to the girls, I go, girls, when's this happening? Because I really want to see this, you know, set it up and be like, oh, I've stitched up Lou, blah, blah, blah, blah, blah. And they're like, oh, there's been some logistical things. We're just going to figure it out. And I go, it might not even happen. I was like, I've got to go. So I felt really bad leaving. Anyway, you guys, you and Jackie, you walk me out. I say goodbye to the girls. Mate, 2 seconds later, you walk back into the stadium and you're in
0: and
1: the
0: – Yeah, and then I'm stitched up, called up, not on stage, into the little rodeo arena.
1: Yeah.
0: And there's me and two other chicks. We're blindfolded. They put on Pony Genuine. And I'm dropping it low, shaking it for this whole stadium. And then I sort of was getting into it, moving and grooving. And then I was like, for the finale, I've got to get on the ground.
1: Yeah.
0: So then I dropped, rolled around in the sand, flicked my legs up, was sort of twerking.
1: Oh, yeah, wow. You were.
0: I won.
1: I won. Most importantly, she won the halftime
2: That's
1: show.
2: That's massive.
1: Yeah. Pretty cool. But you were the best. You were really giving it.
0: Of course I was.
1: I think maybe the champers before the rodeo might have helped you out there, sister.
0: Hey, I reckon a little bit of
1: courage
0: there for sure. But no, it was really fun.
1: It was great. And there was a rider called Tyson Smith from Walker.
0: Yes.
1: From my hometown. Riding for New South Wales. I did what Steph does with the UFC. Who's playing in the fights today?
0: Yeah, who's playing?
2: Who's winning?
0: We'll put some of the video of me dancing on. It'll be the whole thing will be on We Mean Well.
1: We're going to have to blur some of it. It was very erotic, Louisa.
0: It was. It was a lot of grinding. A lot of thrusting.
1: It's not appropriate. Mm.
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2: Well, you know, Andy Mundy on Triple M, it's Lou and Jarch.
1: He's turned
4: you.
2: Red Rooster, we have a $100 voucher with $10 whole roast chickens Monday to Wednesday. Only at Red Rooster, Australia's favourite roast.
0: I'd love some chicken right now.
1: Would you? Same.
0: Some little tender strips or something. Oh. And dipped in potato and gravy.
1: You're talking dirty to me and I like it. I love that. Sorry, you just got me going. Hey, Luke, how are you?
5: I'm good, Mummy and Daddy. How are you two?
0: Oh, hey,
1: very
0: son.
1: Good, son. Very well.
5: Congratulations, how are you holding up? Daddy. Welcome to the real world.
1: Oh, thanks, big fella. Holy dooly. It's been a shock, but I'm certainly here with you.
0: How are your grades, son? You still doing well in school?
5: No, I don't go to school anymore. I've joined up in the world.
1: Well, Luke, you might want to because Lou feels pretty... She feels like she's onto it today.
0: Yeah.
1: And this is a general trivia quiz after all. Mate... I'm going to read the questions. First to answer gets the point. No need to buzz in. Luke, how are you feeling? You ready to go, Brad?
5: Oh, ready to rock and roll, mate. Bring it on. You going down, Lulu?
0: Oh.
1: Yeah, I like this. I like this attitude. Big buckle bucker. You ready to go?
0: Sup, sure.
1: Well, in that
2: sup,
1: case.
2: Sure.
1: That case, sup, sure. You versus Lou begins in 3, 2, 1. Ah! Who has just been announced as a new coach of the New South Wales Blues?
0: Matt King.
5: No,
1: what?
5: King.
1: What the hell? How come you know that?
0: Because I'm smart.
1: You are. Look at you. Who plays Catwoman in Christopher Nolan's The Dark Knight Rises?
0: Anne Hathaway.
1: Correct. In which city would you find the museum Tate Modern?
0: London.
5: France.
1: Correct, Luke. In golf, what is one under par called?
0: 4.
5: 30.
1: Correct, Luke. Which band sings Mr. Brightside?
0: The Killers.
1: That's correct. which planet is the closest to the sun?
0: Mars, Pluto,
2: Mercury. It's Mercury. Luke said it.
1: Luke got it.
5: Yeah.
1: Which is the largest state in Australia?
0: New South Wales, Queensland.
1: Correct, WA. Luke. Ooh. Name the Australian artist who will deadline the closing ceremony.
2: Deadline.
1: Sorry.
0: Who's dead?
1: A few whiskies. Name the Australian artist who will headline the closing ceremony at the Commonwealth Games.
0: Kylie Minogue? Delta Goodrum.
1: Correct. Which country invented gelato?
0: Italy.
1: Arrogant point deducted. Giving it to Luke. Which nut is used? Which
0: nut? Hey, Jack.
1: Which nut is used in Nutella?
0: Hazelnut.
1: Correct.
2: Okay, I think Lou may still have won.
0: Absolutely yep. Smoked Lou. You, Lou.
1: 6-4.
5: I'm pretty sure you smashed me.
1: 6-4. Wow. Hey, but guys, as a collective, all questions answered, which
2: well
1: means
2: done.
1: You get the voucher anyway.
0: Well done, Lou. Well take done. That and get some yummy
5: thank
0: lunch.
5: Thank you. Appreciate it.
1: Pleasure, treasure. Enjoy.
2: Lou and Josh and Triple M.
0: I was on fire.
1: Sorry to interrupt you, bro. You were on fire today,
0: that's
1: kid.
0: Probably my best year.
1: That was punching.
0: And a mixture of myriads.
1: Yeah, I loved it.
2: Okay, so now yes, coming sir. Up next, yes, let's check the Instagram comments.
3: Yes. Triple M's early drive home with Lou and Jarch.
1: Lou and Jarch.
2: It's Lou and Jarch on Triple M. Last week we were talking about when people are roasted by their family members.
0: Yes, and we got a few DMs about this.
1: And we're not talking Hansel and Gretel stuff. Literally, some old witch in the woods. Literally cooking.
0: Oh, yeah, no.
1: It's a verbal roast.
0: Yeah. It's not a chicken or a pork.
1: Had to make it very clear.
0: Verby.
1: You just never know these things. Mm-hmm. You need to be careful.
0: I got a fresh haircut and Mum goes, don't worry, it'll grow back. That was the entire conversation. That's bad, you know? Yeah. It's bad haircuts on saying that.
1: Yeah.
0: I asked my nan if she'd seen my new tattoo. She said, I saw the mistake, yes.
1: Oh, yeah.
0: Man.
1: That's fair. Well, Nana's traditionally not the biggest tattoo lovers.
0: No, that's a fair point.
1: Yeah.
0: I was in the car with Dad and was singing along to a song on the radio. Dad asked me who sings the song. I told him the singer's name and he said, yeah, good, let's keep it that way.
2: Yeah, classic.
1: You would have had that a few times.
0: That's a good dad one. My dad always goes to me, a classic dad one, if I wear, back in the day, I don't know, but if I was wearing ripped jeans.
1: Yeah.
0: You get those half price.
1: Yeah.
0: Cut out.
1: Which is still classic.
0: Okay, it is a classic roast.
1: And as a father.
0: You would use that one.
1: As a father, now, you know, you guys wouldn't get it, but as a father, mm-hmm. I completely resonate with that as a father. Mm-hmm. Also the haircut, would you get in the stink with a lawnmower?
0: You should write all these down.
1: No, I've got them. As a dad, there's a thing. Not only do you get the DD, you also get like a Rolodex of
0: the
1: dad.
0: The DB, the dad brain.
1: Dad brain, yeah. Where it's a Rolodex of dad jokes. They're all just there. It's like you've unlocked a new area in a video game.
0: It's like the trailers and, at a movie when all the directors and like producers and stuff are rolling. What's it called? Right. The credits.
1: Good to see you.
0: It's like dad jokes in your brain. Yeah, see you guys. See you tomorrow, mate. Bye.
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2: 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Researchers have found that men with larger noses have an additional 1.2 inches.
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8: Good morning, I'm Michaela Savage. Samples have been taken for testing after a cluster of dead and sick birds were found in Victoria. It follows confirmation from authorities of the country's first mass mortality event caused by H5 bird flu in South Australia. The Environment Minister is warning this is the beginning of what is likely to be a long, difficult journey in terms of the impacts on wildlife. Donald Trump has accused Iran's leadership of being unbelievably duplicitous, the US president rejecting claims Iran is only dealing with Oman, insisting talks over a solution are being held. Briefly, privacy concerns have been raised after the cheaper Anko version of Meta's smart glasses sold out across Australia. And Lifeblood needs 12,000 donors across the country amid ongoing shortages of type O and A blood supplies, with winter illness stopping some people from rolling up their sleeves.
24: It's game on at Hyundai, where you can score great offers on a range of new and demonstrator models.
8: Matt King is expected to sign a two-year deal as Blues coach. Footy reporter Danny Widler has told us it's interesting.
25: Given there'd been a lot of talk about Ivan Cleary being the coach, and Ivan would have been available in that second year.
8: And a big boost for the Rabbitohs, with several stars, including Cam Murray and David Fifita, set to return this week. While the wait for Latrell Mitchell continues, it's understood he's pushing to play against the Bulldogs next Friday.
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19: Fog in parts this morning before clear skies today. A top of 21 on the coast and 20 in the valley. Sunny tomorrow, similar conditions forecast for Thursday. 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
11: Hey, it's Dan Flake here with your local headlines. An investigation continues following the death of a worker at the United Wombo coal mine in the valley. Glencore's confirmed an incident involving mobile equipment. Police say a man believed to be in his 50s died at the scene. The Resources Minister says the loss will be felt across the state mining industry. It's believed a pursuit and break and enter in Cessnock this week may be linked. Officers attempted to pull over a Toyota van driving erratically on Cessnock Road at Neath at around 3 a.m. yesterday morning before it took off, sparking a chase which was terminated due to safety concerns. Police were called then following reports of a break-in at a hotel on Wollumbine Road that morning where it's claimed a van was stolen. Newcastle Knights player Jermaine McEwen has had his licence suspended for 3 months and has copped a fine for driving offences. It follows an incident involving the 21-year-old back in May. And the flu season sparked a blood supply shortage, sparking calls from Lifeblood for people to donate. 3,100 donors are needed across New South Wales. There's about 190 appointments free at the Newcastle Donor Centre in Broadmeadow this week.
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13: Morning, I'm Michaela Savage. There are concerns over the impact H5 bird flu will have on Australian wildlife as investigations continue into a second potential mass mortality event caused by the virus in Victoria. The first was confirmed off South Australia's coast yesterday. Donald Trump has rejected claims Iran is only dealing with Oman. The US president writing on Truth Social, Iran's leadership is unbelievably duplicitous, accusing them of denying talks are underway after asking for a meeting. Back home, first home buyers are being warned they could fall into negative equity if the market continues to cool. Some experts saying if the market drops by as much as 10%, up to $65,000 could be wiped off the value of the average first home. And more than 40% of Aussies have had to choose between buying food or paying an essential bill in the last 6 months. That's according to new research commissioned by Second Bite and Food Bank.
14: Research shows that regularly eating ultra-processed foods can increase your risk of developing type 2 diabetes by 53%. Search Diabetes Australia for more about the nation's fastest growing chronic condition.
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13: Bulldogs coach Cam Ciraldo has talked about his decision to move Stephen Crichton to 5'8".
3: Something we've looked at over the last 2 years, when Birdo's been out injured in pre-seasons, we've given Critter some time there and some reps, and he's been really impressive. And we knew at some stage he was going to get an opportunity there, and he's taken it with both hands.
13: That's on Seven's The Agenda Setters there. And Matt King is expected to sign a 2-year deal as New South Wales Blues coach after Laurie Daly stepped down from the role.
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11: Fog in parts this morning before clear skies today. A top of 21 on the coast and 20 in the valley. Sunny tomorrow. Similar conditions forecast for Thursday. 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
19: Yeah, here we go. Hello, Tuesday is here. Sarah with you. Another fresh start today, but again, going to be a nice day. Sunshine, blue skies, early 20s the top, which is just fantastic news. How are we going today? I'm feeling a little bit tired. You know, some days the alarm goes off and you just spring out of bed and you think, yeah, I'm ready for the day. Today was not that day. The alarm went off and I went, oh, you're kidding. It's not a 3:45 already. No, I'm not ready. Feeling a lot better though now. And I will say, we've got Tenya on a movie excursion very soon on Triple M. So we'll hear how that played out. Solo, of course, Linda Carlisle.

0: Hozier and Too Sweet on Triple M. No, I don't think I've ever been called Too Sweet. It's 12 past six. Good morning, Sarah, with you. Now, on the weekend, my son Max, who's 11, went on a movie. I nearly said date, but he would die. Went on a movie catch-up, movie hang, with his mate Van, you know, giving them independence. And the movies is a great place to start. It's also a great place. They saw Spider-Man, by the way, loved it. Also a great place to go if you're solo. I think it's not quite as intimidating as going somewhere like, you know, a cafe, or the next step up would be a restaurant on your own. But Tanya does it quite often, and this was an adventure she had recently.
1: Did you take yourself to the movies yesterday?
2: I did. After we finished here yesterday, I went off to see
3: Toy Story 5?
2: No. I went to see a grown-up movie called Glen Rotham. And it's one of those little sleepy type, independent type films.
1: We were
2: films.
1: Saying before the show, it was one of those ones back in the 90s, it'd be like a Dendy Theatre would play it or something, wouldn't it?
2: Very much so.
1: And I love those little quirky ones that you can go and see happily on your own.
2: Yeah, and there were other sad, lonely people like me there on their own. Yeah.
1: Did they all necessarily have to be sad because they were on their own? Or?
2: No, but I always do feel a little self-conscious, even though I enjoy seeing a movie on my own, because you don't talk to anyone.
1: No, yeah.
2: But I do feel a little self-conscious going in.
1: Well, I live that. And more to the point, though, D, I'm thinking of getting a T-shirt as to what Risey just said, because I'm dying to see it, and just get a T-shirt going, "Shut up. My kids are old now."
2: Yeah, I know.
3: That is so true. Yeah.
1: Because I go to Toy Story 5 on my own, it's like, hello.
2: Oh, well, Risey's taking the kids today. And I said, I actually said to him, "What time are we going?
1: Yeah.
2: I want to see it too."
3: Yeah. And I asked, "Is Tanya playing?" And if so, Tanya's more than welcome.
1: I know. And fair call, you weren't getting that out of me, mate. So good deal. Good deal. But yeah, I did. And I know what you mean, though.
2: Yeah.
1: You kind of, yeah, I do.
3: That's true. You guys have grown up with those kind of kids' movies as well.
2: Yeah.
3: And it's like you want to find out what happens.
2: Totally. Yeah, and is it a bit awkward if you are a grown-up on your own going to see a Toy Story?
1: Oh, I'll go one extra.
2: What?
1: Is it a bit awkward if you're a male grown-up going on your own?
2: Probably.
1: Because a woman's like, oh, bless her.
3: Yeah.
1: A guy's like, pedo. You can't win, man.
2: It's
1: my T-shirt.
2: Yeah.
1: Shut up. My kids don't want to come with me. Right, just lay it out there, see?
2: Well, you know how we do drink a lot during the show?
1: Oh, like, God, yeah. I like bourbon and Coke. What's yours? Gin and tonic?
2: Coffee and water.
1: Oh,
2: yeah.
1: Is that what's in yours?
2: We're all guilty of drinking loads during the show because we're up so early.
1: How long into the movie, Jeff, are we?
2: Like 10 minutes. And I'm sitting
3: Oh, my
2: there.
3: God. If it was my kids, I'd say, go Hold before. It. No, yeah. I'd say, did you not go before?
2: I know. But look at the barrel of water I drink,
3: that's
2: right?
3: There's a big water bottle.
1: Yeah, I thought that was vodka. Is it water?
2: Yes.
1: You know what? I'll back you, though.
2: What?
1: Because, like, leaving the show, both of us, normally, if you went to the movies, right?
2: Yeah.
1: Normally,
2: you
1: in
2: go
1: the
2: to the bathroom.
1: Into Woolies, right? Every time.
2: Yes.
1: It's two aisles in. Oh, I'm busting for a week. And so I absolutely. Now, did you go or
2: no?
1: I'm
2: on? See, what
1: there's
2: happened?
1: No one to tell you. What happened?
2: Exactly. So I could have sidled up to another sad
3: lonely person
2: up the other end of my row.
1: And I can tell you, we love that, us sad and lonely people.
2: So I kind of soldiered on. It does take your attention away from what's going on.
1: Yes.
2: You can't concentrate.
1: Yep, I can't.
2: But what I did find yesterday, you do get over the hump. And this is must be what camels go through. At some point.
1: But your pants are very wet. Oh, my mistake?
2: No, I didn't do that.
1: You pushed through and then you didn't
2: through,
1: have to.
2: And then I could feel it, but I thought, I can cope with this.
1: Yeah.
2: I think it's good training for
1: old age. It's really bad
2: age.
1: Training, mate, because I'm constantly told by doing that.
2: Yeah.
1: That gives you the, I can't remember what it's called.
2: The UTI. But
1: thank you.
2: Yeah.
1: No, so, yeah.
2: All flowing freely today, though.
1: All good as gold
2: then.
1: Yeah. Yeah. But, they always say, don't hold it in. You've got to go. Otherwise,
2: UTI.
1: That's the only way you'd get that UTI is by being sad and lonely.
2: Yes.
3: Oh, my God.
1: Hey, where have you been? Oh, I just held a wee.
3: Oh, my gosh.
2: Anyway, it's finished now.
1: All factual, right?
2: You can't go and see the little Scottish number that I saw yesterday. It's over. But
1: well, I'm telling you, I don't know where to put my head in a pillow and cry for hours. Which pillow will I pick, Ryan? I've missed the, what was it called again?
2: Glen Rotham.
1: Yeah.
2: We'll have to go to Toy Story with Risey.
1: Did you enjoy it?
2: I loved it.
1: That's good.
2: Yeah, it was
1: sad.
2: Cute.
1: Yeah. Glad you're living my life for a little bit there. I've been sad and lonely.
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0: Oh, Shania. 25 past 6 on Triple M. Now, I've got some more tickets today to give away to John Stevens as he brings back the Noise Works, an In Excess Collection tour live on the Lake Toronto Hotel Saturday, August 8. 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
6: Hey, it's Dan Flink here with your local headlines. A heads up, if you're travelling on the M1 this morning, there's been a truck crash at Currumbong just past Newport Road, which has closed northbound lanes. Tragedy struck at One Mile Beach at Port Stephens. Emergency crews were called just after 11 a.m. yesterday amid reports of a person unresponsive in the water. Bystanders managed to pull a 69-year-old man to shore before commencing CPR. Sadly, he was unable to be revived. The Resources Ministers responded to criticisms of the Net Zero Commission. The New South Wales Minerals Council's calling for the group's abolition, in part due to its opposition to the extension of the life of the Hunter Valley Operations Project near Singleton. Courtney Hussos has released a statement saying the Net Zero Commission is one source of advice which the government considers when making decisions. However, the government sets policy. And Surf Life Saving's expanded drone programs spotted over 600 sharks along the state's coastline in a month, with more than 25,000 flights recorded in July, or about 800 a day. The drones fly every day at Barubi, One Mile, Dixon Park, Bar Beach, Merriweather and Redhead.
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7: Morning, I'm Michaela Savage. Test results haven't come back yet after samples were taken from a cluster of dead and sick birds in Victoria. It could be the country's second mass mortality event caused by H5 bird flu after the first was confirmed in South Australia. We're being warned of the impacts on local wildlife as the virus spreads. The Environment Minister says there's likely to be a long, difficult journey ahead. KPMG is predicting Australia's housing market will continue to weaken throughout this year. Its latest report says higher interest rates, affordability pressures and weaker investor sentiment are putting downward pressure on demand. It's forecasting a 1.1% drop in house prices in 2026 before it rebounds by 3.4% next year. Briefly, Donald Trump says Iran's leadership is unbelievably duplicitous, the US president rejecting claims Iran is only dealing with Oman. And around 3.5 million Aussies have experienced food hardship for the first time in the past 6 months, according to new research commissioned by Second Bite and Food Bank.
8: It's game on at Hyundai, where you can score great offers on a range of new and demonstrator models.
7: Aaron Wood says the Tigers have really lost their way and it's like they don't know what they're doing. They're second last on the ladder after a red-hot start to the season.
9: I played with Benj. He was one of the best attackers. Oh, unbelievable. And you've got likes Jerome Luai, you've got Dewey that love to attack, Appy Coruscant. There's just no cohesion with the attack.
7: Woods on sevens, the agenda setters there. And Manly's Tom Trbojevic is set to miss Saturday's game to return for the side's next home game against the Dolphins.
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6: Fog in parts this morning before clear skies today. A top of 21 on the coast and 20 in the valley. Sunny tomorrow. Similar conditions forecast for Thursday. 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

0: just full of well wishes, Bernard.
1: I just wanna wish you well.
0: Wish you well on Triple M 20 past 7. Sarah with you. I've got to say, I love this time of the morning when the sun's starting to come up. I'm one coffee deep, starting to feel alive again. It's a good time. Now, playing back some Tanya and Steve moments, and it was World Chocolate Day last month. In my mind, it really should be every day. But Tanya and Steve talking about how they store their chocolate, for me, it can't be in the fridge. I much prefer it out at room temperature so you can get the flavours. Very different. It sparked a big debate.
2: It's World Chocolate Day.
3: Oh.
2: That'll fit a bit of sunshine in your step.
4: Where's our chocolate to try?
2: I don't know, Jerry.
3: I'll tell you where it is. It's in my belly. I'm just telling T off air, I'm eating way too much chocolate.
2: Yeah.
4: You're loving chocolate.
3: Look, it's a wonder I still haven't got my Vegemite around my mouth.
2: Look, it's happening. It happens on the 7th of July every year because it's the date when Europeans were first introduced to chocolate back in 1550.
3: Imagine that day.
2: Imagine living in the 1400s, though, without chocolate.
3: That's too much to imagine for me in one morning, T.
2: Okay,
3: bear with me. I'm just tasting chocolate. Now I'm wearing a big white wig with a little love dot on my face. Oh, no, hang on. That was 17, doesn't it?
2: Yeah.
3: Well, okay, well, but so, still, it would have been cacao or whatever. It would have been bitter.
2: It was very.
3: Ah.
2: Yeah, but they still persevered. Well done them.
3: Yes.
2: To give us what we love today.
3: Yes.
2: Well done, 1550 it's. Now, I want to ask you some chocolate questions.
3: Well, I'm your man.
2: Chocolate in the fridge, the freezer, or the pantry?
3: Fridge.
2: Are you a fridge boy?
3: Every time.
2: Even in winter?
3: Don't be handing me a block of room temperature chocolate.
2: What about you, Ronnie?
5: I am cupboard until opened and then goes fridge.
3: Ah.
2: I love the fact that, you know, we think about it. Because I'm a fridge girl too.
3: Would that be more common, do you think? Or just us? I don't know, to be honest.
2: I don't know.
3: Because it's not in the fridge section at the shops.
2: No, it's not.
3: So, yeah, got to be fridge.
2: Mm. Yeah, all right.
3: Same with these three.
5: What do you do?
2: I said the fridge.
5: Yeah. Okay, yeah, fridge as well.
3: Join in any time, right?
5: Spain just scored in the World Cup. no joke, Spain
2: I'll
5: just went up 1-0.
2: I'll miss Michael when he's around, will I?
3: No, you won't. You might have noticed over the last couple of days, that's not true. Since he started golf, I never refer to him on the show because he's not listening. He'll only make a fool of you and me.
5: Yeah, sorry about that.
2: All right.
5: Just scored.
2: Next question.
3: All right, mate, we'll go to Centrelink.
2: Dark milk or white?
3: Dark.
2: Mm,

0: milk.
1: Hang on. Milk?
0: Yeah. So milk is just the normal chocolate. Yeah. White is white.
1: Dark.
0: And dark, yeah.
1: I like white chocolate for a treat.
2: I used to like white chocolate growing up, but yeah, my milk too.
0: Yeah. One day when you grow older, you'll like dark too, Risey.
1: That's right.
0: It's an older male thing.
1: That's right. Don't only old fartsy dark chocolate, mate. Stats. No, I haven't eaten this as a kid. Always loved.
2: Oh, really?
1: That my kids. Cocoa time. Yeah. I don't know what it is, but I used to love Milky Bars. Milky Bar Kids,
0: the Milky Bar
1: white
0: kid.
1: Chocolate. Oh, I love it. Worst Milky chocolate bars. You can eat. It is the 100% worst chocolate you can eat. Is it? Take that from a diabetic. Yeah.
0: The weirdest thing you've ever dipped in chocolate that you enjoy.
1: Careful. Could you change the word from dipped?
0: Well, no, because it's what it is. Okey-dokey. So you've got melted chocolate. What are you? What have you dipped in there? God's sake.
1: A marshmallow.
0: Oh, that's not weird. That's normal.
1: I just made it up, but that'll do.
0: See, I don't mind dipping salt, not salt and vinegar, plain chippies.
2: Plain chips?
0: Yeah, plain chips in melted chocolate.
1: Okay.
0: Just set it aside for a second.
1: Yeah.
0: Let it, you know, not be melted. Yeah. What do you call that? Solidify.
2: Yeah.
0: And then
1: Jill, I call it.
0: Jill, yep.
2: How good, sweet and savory kind of thing.
0: Try it. Oh. You will love it.
1: Yeah.
2: Sounds actually delicious.
0: Give it a crack. Ooh.
2: Mm. I'm
0: having a
2: mouthwater.
1: I forgot to bring you my little wipe for you. Tell you.
0: The most overrated chocolate out there. What do you think? Like, people bang on about it. I can tell you straight away.
1: Overrated?
0: Overrated that you just go, I don't really get it.
1: I don't get the Toblerone.
0: I don't get. Oh, I love Toblerone.
1: Okay. Wait a minute. Hey, you say yours.
0: Tim Tams.
1: You're an idiot. I love Tim Tams. I know you're going to say Tim Tams.
0: Yeah.
1: Because I'm with you on them too. I am. But Toblerone, no, not really not the taste. It's just the fact that it knocks three teeth out and ruins your gums.
0: Yeah, that's one that does not belong in the fridge.
2: It's on the Tim Tams, how many flavours of Tim Tams are there at the moment? What about just the original?
1: Yeah, exactly. Dude. Now they double chocolate it.
2: Yeah, they do.
1: Oh, okay.
2: Double Tim Tams.
1: So you're going to put chocolate on chocolate. Yeah, definitely Tim Tams, but yeah, Toblerone.
0: Mm, yeah.
1: You like Toblerone, though?
0: I love Toblerone.
1: Don't hand me Rocky Road, by the way.
0: Oh, you're not a fan?
1: Nah.
0: Hmm.
2: Same, Steve.
0: Right, yeah, nah. Really?
1: Don't know why. I can't tell you. Just too many tastes.
0: And when you think of your childhood chocolate, what would it be? The one thing that you recall from your childhood that when you had chocolate, it was in this form.
1: Milky Bar Kid.
2: Steve, I'm the same.
0: Yeah. Fredo Frog.
1: Oh, yeah.
2: Plain or caramello?
0: Plain.
2: Yeah, plain.
0: Don't be putting sweet, sticky stuff in it.
1: That's right. If you're just a new listener, she's not from the Bronx. Hey, don't be doing that to my chocolate. Yeah. But
0: the Freddos have changed over the years. They don't taste the same.
1: They've got smaller.
0: They're so small.
2: Yeah, the little ones are tiny.
0: Yeah.
1: And again, right, the Freddo, what can we do with it to make it better? I don't know. It's chocolate. Put hundreds and thousands on it.
0: Yeah. Not a fan.
1: Nah.
0: Mm.
1: Nah.
0: Anyway, so it's World Chocolate Day.
1: Do you remember the old Yogi Bears or the bear chocolates?
0: You mean caramello
1: start at the
0: bear?
1: Knees, please. Start at the head. And it was a Yogi Bear. Went with the cartoon whole thing and I loved them.
0: No.
1: So I was like everyone having a Freddo and I'm having a Yogi.
0: Oh.
1: Obviously, that's why you don't see them or hear them anymore. Is anyone eating them?
0: Right.
1: But they're like a Freddo.
0: Yeah.
1: But have you seen the size of a Freddo now?
0: They're not even worth it.
1: No.
0: You used to be able to hold them with two hands.
1: Would you like a Freddo flea? Anyone want to have some of my Freddo flea?
0: Yeah.
1: Is it time?
0: Yeah.
1: Well, happy World Chocolate Day.
0: Yeah.
1: Now, I've just told Tanya off here. I've been eating too much. Now I want more. Triple M
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6: Heavy delays for the M1. That's closed northbound this morning into Coorong with a truck crash just past Newport Road. Delays back towards Freeman's Drive and Mandalong Road. Those diversions stacking up as well through Dora Street and Waiyi Road into Morisset. Travel time from Morisset northbound into Beresfield via the M1 now taking you 52 minutes. The M1 is a good run southbound from the Central Coast into Sydney, all clear. It's Travel Tuesday at Flight Centre. Save up to 68% on Vietnam with a five-night Hoi An stay from $219 per person. Today only, book at flightcentre.com.au. That's the latest traffic on Newcastle's 102.9 Triple M.
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13: Morning, folks. Well, shaping up very nicely indeed down here on Newcastle beaches today. Shooting for top of 21 degrees. Winds offshore all day, pending west-southwest. And late this afternoon, we've got around about a half a metre of swell left over. It's pretty small, but it's got a 14-second period, so there's a couple of sneaky two-footers in the mix. For the swimmers, all beaches are safe and clean. Water temps around 18 degrees. We've got a 1.6 metre high tide at 10 past 12. This is Tessa McKenna with the Beach and Surf Update.

0: 7 on Triple M, Big Mountain, Baby I Love You Way. Nice sunny day today, 21 the top, currently 11 degrees. It's a little nippy. Did anyone see the video that's gone viral? It's of Martha Reeves, who's 85, by the way, so this probably sounded great to her, but she was doing the national anthem for the Women's Pro Baseball League.
1: Oh, say can you see? And the
0: okay, that's just a little bit of it. If you want to see it all, have a listen. But Tenya and Steve on the way, they're talking about live events that they thought were amazing and getting your thoughts as well. Perhaps that one wasn't up in the top 10, but we'll find out theirs next.
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12: Hi, it's Dan Floyd here with your local headlines. The M1 at Currumbong's closed northbound following a truck crash just past Newport Road. Emergency crews are at the scene. There's big delays in the area. The Valley's in mourning following the death of a worker at the United Wombo coal mine near Singleton. Police say the man, believed to be in his 50s, was struck by a truck yesterday afternoon. Glencore's providing support to the workers, family and co-workers with mining operations suspended yesterday. Newcastle Knights player Jermaine McEwen's been fined and has had his licence suspended for 3 months. The 21-year-old was charged with driving-related offences following an incident back in May. Calls for the scrapping of the State Emergency Services Levy to become a state election commitment. A coalition, including the Insurance Council, wants the tax ditched, saying it's adding around 18% to the cost of an average home insurance policy in New South Wales. And Lifeblood's desperate for 3,100 blood donations across New South Wales this week, with the flu season sparking a shortage. There's more than 90 appointments available at the Maitland Donor Centre this week.
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13: Morning, I'm Michaela Savage. The trial of radio veteran Alan Jones continues today. The 85-year-old is pleading not guilty to 20 counts of assault with active indecency and 2 counts of sexual touching. He denies any wrongdoing. A man called Complainant Jay is expected to continue giving evidence. The housing market is expected to weaken across the rest of the year. KPMG says there's downward pressure on demand thanks to higher interest rates, affordability pressures and weaker investor sentiment. It's predicting a 1.1% fall in national house prices in 2026 before they rebound by 3.4% next year. A second potential mass mortality H5 bird flu event is being investigated in Victoria after the country's first was confirmed off the South Australian coast. There are fears around how the spread of the virus could impact local wildlife, including Victoria's little penguins. And Lifeblood says 12,000 donors are needed across the country as winter illness keeps some Aussies from rolling their sleeves up.
14: It's game on at Hyundai, where you can score great offers on a range of new and demonstrator models.
13: Sport. New South Wales Rugby League is expected to officially announce Matt King as the new Blues coach today. It comes after Laurie Daly stepped down from the role. He's told Seven King is the right man for the job.
15: He's someone that's been in and around the Origin arena as a player, and he's been there for two of the past three victories, or two of the last 3 years. And we've won on two occasions.
13: And the Rabbitohs are set to welcome back several stars, but it's understood Latrell Mitchell will be sidelined for at least another week.
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12: Fog in parts this morning before clear skies today. A top of 21 on the coast and 20 in the valley. Sunny tomorrow. Similar conditions forecast for Thursday. 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
0: Newcastle's good times and greatest hits.
18: Oh, good morning. Welcome to the party. It's Tuesday morning. Sarah with you. A heads up, Currumbong M1 Pacific Motorway. Just past Newport Road, there has been a truck accident. Very heavy traffic conditions and the motorway is actually closed northbound. So if you see something, 133353, better avoid that for now. Now, I am playing back some Tenure and Steve best bits, and very soon they're talking about the best live event you've ever seen. Look, it could be like a sporting event. For me, it's obviously going to be a concert, a gig. I've got one in mind, but we'll hear that conversation next on Triple M.

0: Such a great cover, is it not? Pearl Jam on Triple M, 11 past 7. Now, Tanya and Steve, a few weeks ago, they were talking about the best live event you've ever seen. And it could be multiple things. It could be a show. It could be a sporting event. For me, it was AC/DC 2010, Etihad Stadium in Melbourne. It was just, everything was perfect. We were right up the front. The crowd were insane. I was with some of my favourite people in the whole wide world. You know, just one of those magic moments. Speaking of events you love, keep listening because when you hear Noiseworks very soon, I've got some tickets to see John Stevens this Saturday live on the lake. But Tanya and Steve had very different events that they loved. This was the conversation.
1: You know, I was saying to you over the last couple of days, Steve, that rugby match that I went to on Saturday night, best event, live event I've been to in a very long time. You know, we've got short memories because one of the biggest standouts for me, and I'm talking in Australia.
2: Well, and also though, when it's currently good, you've got all the feels.
1: Exactly.
2: And I totally got it when you said this is the best. Because people go, oh, what about? No. Yeah. It's the feels of the recent one.
1: I know. And I can't compare it to a Newcastle Knights grand final because I haven't been to either of the grand finals they were in.
2: Yeah.
1: I did go to the Jets grand final back in 2008 and that was incredible because we won. In recent memory, that rugby match in Sydney on Saturday night, I loved everything about it.
2: Yeah.
1: So I thought it'd be fun to, given it's Origin Day, the best sporting event, live event that you've been at, not watched on TV, but the one that you've been at, and it might be not even your usual passion. It could be just because it was so well run or whatever happened. Love to know.
2: I've got a mate on what you're saying, so doesn't like the Olympics, but he went to the opening of the Sydney. Yeah.
1: And it sticks in his memory
2: to
1: forever.
2: To this day.
1: 26 years down the track.
2: Best thing he's ever been to.
1: See?
2: And he talked, you know, when we get into these conversations.
1: Yeah, that's his.
2: And I know he's going to say, as he knows I'm going to say, when my dad took me to the first State of Origin game, Lang Park, I didn't even know what was going on.
3: That's so cool.
1: Do you remember how old you were?
2: 12-ish.
1: Yeah.
2: I'm guessing. Yeah. But around that.
3: Perfect age. Young kid going to
2: and they,
3: Origin.
2: And the ground announcer said Arthur Beetson. And the roar, as I just told you then, still sticks in my head. Mm. The roar was, you know, and he ran out. And I went, is he? I didn't know. And we've all seen the highlights of whatever that is and it's created what we're watching tonight. Mm. And by far that sticks in my mind.
1: Was that the first ever Origin?
2: First ever.
1: Oh.
2: Yeah, that's what I mean.
1: First ever game. Yep. I thought it was your first game.
2: Arthur, the year before, ran on in a Blues jersey.
1: Wow.
2: Yeah, that's like, you know, and John Rebo, Blues jersey.
1: Why?
2: Because that's why the whole Origin thing came about, because all the Queensland players were playing for New South Wales because they were playing down here.
1: Oh, and then they went
2: So my dad grew up going, the Queensland team, you know, ran out and it was just, you know, local Queensland players and all the big gun Queensland players came out in Blues jerseys.
1: Oh,
3: that's why State of Origin.
2: That's why they created it. I didn't know any of this at the time. So that's what the roar was all about, to watch Arthur run out in a maroon jersey. They're like roaring.
1: Right.
2: And, you know, Wally Lewis, Chris Close, all that gear. Mm. Chris Close and didn't get into it. But that's what Origin, you know.
1: Best
2: but,
1: one ever.
2: Yeah. I just wish I was older and could understand it more.
1: Mm.
2: But anyway, as a kid.
3: Pretty cool.
1: Pretty amazing.
3: 133353. That is the question we're asking this morning. Best sporting event, best sporting match, best sporting fixture you've ever been to. We'd love to hear from you. 133353.
2: If you know where your bread's buttered, mate, you'll say Oscar's game on Sunday.
3: Oh yeah.
1: What about you, Roy?
3: Knicks versus Celtics, Madison Square Garden.
1: Oh my God.
2: There you go.
3: Just a regular season game.
1: Yeah.
3: And it was like packed to the rafters.
1: Yep.
3: And it was. Kevin Garnett played for the Celtics. He buzzer beater to win the game at the end.
1: Yeah.
3: It was awesome.
2: The Americans do everything.
1: I know.
3: Oh, it was
1: because
3: so cool.
1: I keep saying in Australia because my best ever sporting event was in New York at Yankee Stadium.
3: There you go. Yeah,
1: watching the New York Yankees.
2: The music, the vibe.
1: It was incredible.
2: Yeah, can I
1: imagine? Never forget.
2: I've never done that. That would be a bucket list.
1: I also saw the LA Lakers play as well.
3: Yep.
1: And that was
3: so cool.
1: So cool. Like,
3: this is just Australia. Damn it.
1: No, you can do anything.
2: I was just pointing out that one was the best in Australia.
3: Yeah.
2: By the way, how do you get those tickets where Jet Nicholson and all those people sit?
1: It's called dollar signs and zeros. Yeah.
2: I thought I might just get in early.
1: Michelle's at Madawi. Michelle, your best sporting event ever. What was it?
4: Oh, look, we were at the Olympics when Cathy Freeman dropped the baton. Oh. And honestly, you could have heard a pin drop. It was just devastating, yeah.
1: Wow.
4: That was good. And I was there with the Knights as well when they won the grand final. And I can remember having about a three-year-old daughter on my lap and jumping up and down. And the poor girl, I think she's been torn before she eighth league. So I think the screaming and everything else has just turned her off football forever.
2: Yeah.
1: Which one, the first or the second for the Knights?
4: The second.
1: The second, yeah. Parramatta.
3: Yeah. Yep.
2: I still, and it's almost blasphemy to say, I still think the 97 one had more than the 2001.
1: Being the first?
2: Purely on that. Yeah. And BHP were closing down from a town point of view, but from a game point of view, that one was a great game.
1: Yeah, good stuff. Thanks, Michelle. Kelly's at East Brangstern. Kel, best sporting event you've ever attended?
5: Oh, well, I was attended in my... in my lounge room, but it was the girls' soccer route, like the soccer team, when they won with the shootout. The grandkids the kids, us, we were all in the lounge room jumping up and down screaming.
2: You know, Kelly, how good it is we've all got the TVs that can make it feel like you're there now.
1: Yeah, true.
2: If we're watching that on a little boxy, it wouldn't be the same, would it?
5: No, not at all. But we're not even soccer fans.
2: Yeah.
1: That's what I mean. Isn't it interesting when it becomes like, well, that was the best, I didn't expect that because I'm not a massive fan.
2: See, out of all those ones you mentioned, there's the Lakers one I get, but I'm not
1: neither am
2: basketball
1: I.
2: Guy.
1: But it's for
3: the atmosphere, you know? And the event, the spectacle.
1: Yeah.
2: Yes.
1: Yeah.
2: Yep.
1: Like even, thanks for that, Kel, by the way. And Orlando Magic, I attended one of their matches.
2: Yeah, yep. Yeah.
1: Just the way they do things.
3: Oh, so big.
1: Like the money over there.
2: Yeah.
1: It's just all the add-on stuff, isn't it?
2: Yeah, no, absolutely.
1: Like the drones that would fly to your seat and give you a hot dog. And like, it's just crazy. Next level.
2: I see. I'm old school. I remember, and again, haven't been to one myself, watched it on TV, but so they shoot hot dogs out of a gun. That. Well, you can't get any better than that.
3: My future one is going to be Knights Grand Final victory this year, 2026.
1: Stop it.
2: I bet you 5 baseball cards they win.
3: How good would that be?
2: Yeah, wouldn't it?
1: Yeah.
3: We're looking good.
2: Hey, we're fourth on the ladder. Anything's possible, isn't it?
3: And Matty Croker was in this morning saying, well, if the other teams hadn't had buys, we'd actually be second.
1: I know.
3: He was dirty.
1: Blowing up about that teams shouldn't get points on buys.
3: Exactly.
2: You take that, Valen. Triple M for
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8: It's a mess on the M1. It's closed northbound into Kurrumbong this morning with the truck crashes past Newport Road. Those delays are heavy back into Waiyee. Aversion through Morisset, slowing traffic, Waiyee Road, Dora Street and Mandalong Road as a result. Travel time on the Hexham Bridge, no problem southbound to Jesmond via Maitland Road will take you 13 minutes this morning. Luxcrete Flooring, new from Clarendon. 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That's the latest traffic on Newcastle's 102.9 Triple M.
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0: 28 past 7 on Triple M. Hey, Dan in Saltash, you want to go see John Stevens?
1: Oh, it would be amazing to go and see John Stevens. I've seen Noiseworks not long ago, and oh, it'd be great to see them.
0: Oh, well, let's just give you a couple of tickets. Why don't you go this Saturday?
1: Oh, that'd be amazing. I might take my mother with me.
0: Oh, she will love that. And the cool thing is he's doing Noiseworks and the In Excess collection, so every single song is a banger.
1: I've lost the words, but yes, they are. They're all amazing songs.
0: Well, Dan, you and your gorgeous mum have the best time, okay?
1: We will. Thank you very much.
0: Final tickets are on sale now at johnstevens.com. I've got some more tickets to give away tomorrow morning in Brekkie. Let's check in with the local news next.
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12: Hey, it's Dan Flake here with your local headlines. There's big delays on the M1 at Currumbong this morning following a truck crash. Emergency crews are at the scene just past Newport Road with northbound lanes closed. A man's died at One Mile Beach at Port Stephens. Emergency crews were called after 11 a.m. yesterday amid reports a person was found unresponsive in the water. Bystanders pulled a 69-year-old man to shore and commenced CPR before paramedics arrived and also administered treatment. Sadly, he couldn't be revived. Calls for the removal of the emergency services levy to become a state election commitment ahead of polling next year. The Insurance Council say it's adding 18% to the average cost of home insurance in New South Wales. The state's the only one in the country that imposes the tax on insurance companies, with that cost then passed on to customers. At an expansion of Surf Life Saving's drone shark programs proving successful. From more than 25,000 flights along the state's coastline in July, over 600 sharks were spotted, leading to beach closures. Drones are in the sky every day at Barubi, One Mile, Dixon Park, Bar Beach, Merriweather and Redhead.
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13: Morning, I'm Michaela Savage. Alan Jones returns to court today. The 85-year-old former radio host has always denied any wrongdoing. He's pleading not guilty to 20 counts of assault with active indecency and 2 counts of sexual touching. Seven reporter Sam Payne says a man known as Complainant Jay is expected to continue giving evidence.
14: 9 of the 22 charges against Jones are from Complainant Jay, but there's more than 70 witnesses, 6 complainants in total, and it is a judge-only trial.
13: There's a difficult journey ahead for Australia's local wildlife, with one mass mortality event caused by H5 bird flu now confirmed in South Australia and another potential one in Victoria being investigated. Briefly, Donald Trump says the Strait of Hormuz could be open by tomorrow, insisting negotiations with Iran will begin in the next day or two. A new research from Foodbank in Second Bite reveals 3.6 million Aussies experienced food hardship for the first time over the past 6 months.
15: It's game on at Hyundai, where you can score great offers on a range of new and demonstrator models.
0: Sport.
13: Matt King is set to be named as the new Blues coach at 9 a.m. after Laurie Daly stepped down from the job. He's expected to sign a 2-year deal. There had been speculation Ivan Cleary might coach New South Wales in 2028. Aaron Woods and Bo Ryan reckon Cleary might be eyeing another role after his time at Penrith comes to an end.
16: The whispers don't go away about Ivan Cleary retiring from Penrith and then taking the New South Wales job. So this just shows that that's not happening.
17: It could also move that maybe Ivan wants to do the Australian job.
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12: Fog in parts this morning before clear skies today. A top of 21 on the coast and 20 in the valley. Sunny tomorrow. Similar conditions forecast for Thursday.
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8: Triple M all day long. I love it.

0: 18 away from 8. Good morning, it's Sarah with you. Just a reminder as well, very heavy traffic, Currumbong, M1 Pacific Motorway, there was a truck crash. So the motorway is closed in the northbound direction. 133353 if you spot something. Now, Tanya and Steve, I love their would you rathers. For me, though, this one was so simple because memories are everything in my mind. See which way you would have gone.
1: Got a would you rather for you.
0: Okay.
1: Done at a party I was at Saturday night.
0: Yeah.
1: Getting around. It was really interesting when you do it with a bunch of different people you don't know. Because when you know people, you're kind of going, oh, where are you going? Okay, here's would you rather. Would you rather $10 million cash?
0: Mm-hmm.
1: Right now.
0: Yeah.
1: But your memory's wiped.
0: But your memory's wiped.
1: As in memories of things you've done. You still remember your husband, you still remember your family and kids, but memories of anything you've done up until this point is wiped.
2: Oh, this is a good one.
1: Yeah. $10 million cash, memories, not memory of the people you love, but memories of anything you've done, gone.
0: Anything your children have done as well?
1: There's no memory.
0: There's no memory
1: apart
0: from now.
1: You know, your love stays. You know your kid that you were kids, and I know I love you, and come here, give me a hug, but I can't remember a thing.

0: Yes, you know Lorcan.
1: I know him.
0: Oh, no,
2: you don't remember anything.
0: Like, yeah. So everything is like today, right? So today, do you know your husband?
1: Mm-hmm.
0: Do you know your son, right? Yesterday, can't remember.
1: Yeah.
0: So everything in the from today back, right? You get 10 mil. Everything's the same. You know people. You know me. You know all that.
1: Look, I mean, the easy answer is I'll take the money because I'm going to forget things eventually anyway, because that's just aging.
0: Yeah.
1: But I can't do it.
0: Yep.
1: I would forgo the money. And it's very easy to say because it's not in front of me.
0: No,
1: but I think I would definitely forgo the money because all of those things have formed who I am right now.
0: Yes.
1: And all of those loves, likes, dislikes, hates, I don't want to lose that because I don't know who I would be going forward.
0: Yeah.
1: Yeah, you can make incredible memories with $10 million, but I don't want to forget my parents, my grandparents. I mean, mum and dad are still alive.
0: Yeah,
1: but you know what I mean?
0: Yes. It's hard to forget. They ring every day.
1: Yeah, I know.
0: But no, I do know what you mean.
1: Yeah.
0: Yeah. It's interesting. I reckon half and half went your way. I reckon it was a 50-50.
1: Was it?
0: Yeah. I reckon 50-50. Rise?
2: I'm exactly your reasoning behind I would keep the memories.
1: Yeah.
0: Okay. One in three take the cash then in this case.
1: You would take the cash.
0: You would see a piece of paper flying as I drove off. I kind of took the money, but I went on what you first said. I'm going to forget everything anyway.
1: Yeah,
2: if I didn't have kids, I'd happily take the money.
0: Yeah.
2: And then just get your wife to remind you. Remember we did that? I'm like, nah, I forgot. Yeah, I remember? We've got $10 million.
0: I'm happy to go, who are you? I'm your son, BJ. Righto, how are you going? No, but definitely.
2: That's a hard one.
0: On the grounds of, you're going to probably forget anyway.
1: Maybe.
0: Though that was.
1: Although my mother can remember everything.
0: Yeah.
1: Do you know what I mean?
0: Yeah.
1: Like literally everything.
0: Yeah.
1: So 50-50, as you say, but I feel like
0: it's a good thinker, isn't it?
1: Yeah, it is, because I feel like, well, then tomorrow, who am I?
0: Mm.
1: You wake up and you're a person, but
2: you're a shell almost.
1: You're a shell.
2: Because nothing to form your current self.
0: Yes. It was based on, though, not as deep as that, is that you still are you. You can't remember why you became you, but you don't change.
2: Yep.
1: Yeah. But I think I'd be a bit freaked out.
0: Yeah.
1: Like, what do I think of this? Well, I don't know. What do you want to think of that?
2: Even if you go to a sushi restaurant, do I like sushi?
0: Yeah. There you go. I'd be struggling thinking of those things in my Ferrari. But, that's what I mean. It's interesting, because and the whole conversation kept going, you're going to forget anyway.
1: Mm.
0: You know,
1: that's your
0: and
1: first
0: again,
1: thought.
0: Not all do,
1: but
0: majority do.
1: Yeah.
0: And so the immediate thing was a money grab.
1: Mm.
0: And then people would talk about it and go, well, hang on. All of that.
2: Well,
0: so, one in three people.
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6: It's a mess on the M1 northbound. It remains closed into Kooringong this morning with a truck crash just past Newport Road. Light vehicles divert using Vandalong Road, Freeman's Drive or Palmer's Road. And heavy vehicles only, you are to divert using Five Islands Road, Lake Road or Newcastle Link Road as a result. Travel time in Toronto northbound to Rosanne via Toronto Road will now take you 22 minutes. At Auto One, being local is number one. So when you need all things auto, go to the one that's locally owned. Auto One, Warners Bay. Look for the big cattle dog out front. That's traffic. Newcastle's 102.9 Triple M.
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0: 8 o'clock on Triple M. Gorgeous day today. Oh, I just love these days. How lucky are we? Sunshine, blue skies, 21 the top. Now, on the way after 8 o'clock, we're catching up with the best bit of Tanya and Steve, and Steve gets to judge Tanya's pottery. I still have a vivid memory when I was doing radio at Star FM at the time in Port Macquarie, and they got me to enter the chocolate cake cooking competition in the Wauchope show. I got third and I was chuffed, absolutely chuffed. And then they told me on air there are only three cakes in the competition. We'll listen to this chat next on Triple M.
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4: Mr. Mayor, we're seeing some incredible footage.
5: 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Aliens have landed in the car park of Harvey Norman and made their way into the flooring department.
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15: Hey, it's Dan Fleck here with your local headlines. There's major northbound delays on the M1 at Currumbong following an early morning truck crash near Newport Road. The motorway's closed northbound, with diversions in place for most traffic along Mandalong Road. Police have confirmed a driver in his 30s has been transported to the John Hunter in a stable condition. An investigation continues following the death of a worker at the United Wombo coal mine in the valley. Glencore confirming an incident involving mobile equipment. Police say a man believed to be in his 50s died at the scene. It's believed a pursuit and break and enter at Cessnock this week may be linked. Officers attempted to pull over a Toyota van driving erratically on Cessnock Road at Neath at around 3 a.m. yesterday morning before it took off, sparking a chase which was terminated due to safety concerns. Police were called following reports of a break-in at a hotel on Woolumbi Road later that morning where it's claimed a van was stolen. At flu season sparked a blood supply shortage, with Lifeblood calling for 3,100 donations across New South Wales. There's around 190 appointments free at the Newcastle Donor Centre in Broadmeadow this week.
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16: Morning, I'm Michaela Savage. A cluster of dead and sick birds have been found in Victoria. It follows confirmation from authorities of the country's first mass mortality event caused by H5 bird flu in South Australia. Agriculture Minister Julie Collins says surveillance is being increased.
17: It can cross over into mammals, and certainly that has been experienced overseas. So we do have and have done the work with wildlife experts in terms of making sure we can do everything we can do with threatened species.
16: On the ABC there, Donald Trump has accused Iran's leadership of being unbelievably duplicitous. The US president rejecting claims Iran is only dealing with Oman, insisting talks over a solution will be held. Briefly, privacy concerns have been raised after the cheaper Anko version of Meta's smart glasses sold out across Australia. And Lifeblood needs 12,000 donors from around the country amid ongoing shortages of type O and A blood supplies, with winter illness stopping some people rolling up their sleeves.
18: It's game on at Hyundai, where you can score great offers on a range of new and demonstrator models.
16: The new Blues coach will be announced in an hour's time. Matt King is expected to sign a two-year deal after Laurie Daly stepped down from the role. Daly's told Seven King has played a huge role in Origin over the past few years.
19: He's certainly ready and would handle it. And, the players respect, love him, and I'm sure if he was to get the job, then he'd do a fantastic job.
16: And Rabbitohs star Latrell Mitchell is set to be sidelined for at least another week.
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15: Fog in parts this morning before clear skies today. A top of 21 on the coast and 20 in the valley. Sunny tomorrow. Similar conditions forecast for Thursday. 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
0: Yeah, good morning. 8:06. You've got Sarah with you. Just a reminder, we heard it in the news, but still huge delays at Currumbong on the M1 Pacific Motorway. That's between Mandalong Road and Cessnock Road. Expect delays. I think there are diversions in place, but it's still taking a while. 133353. That's my number. If you've got, traffic update, maybe just want to say g'day, say, the music's awesome. Whatever you want to do, that's cool. I am down with it. Very soon, playing back a best bit of Tenure and Steven. She's getting judged on her pottery. At least we know the feedback will be honest.

0: something just like this on Triple M. Now, when it comes to entering anything, I always get third, never second, never first. When I used to swim, it was always third. When I entered the Warhope cake competition, I got third. I will say there are only three cakes in the competition. And once I did enter, like, I don't know, a Miss Pageant or Miss Dubbo, got third, you know. So that's me. But it's nice to know that people are honest. Tanya brought in some pottery recently and she knew the feedback would be honest.
1: You do realise in this segment you may have to save a life and it'll be mine, Rosie.
2: I'm actually thinking about going to make a coffee. I deliberately
1: did not come to work Friday because Tanya said, oh, I'm going to bring this thing in so you guys can judge which is the best one.
2: No, we wanted to wait till you got back, Steve.
1: Apparently.
2: Yeah.
1: Now, apparently.
3: It's 6 weeks ago. Mm. My family and I did a pottery class and it was Michael and I, my husband and I, yep. And our son and his girlfriend. So Lorcan and Lily, we dragged them along as well. We all made something, but yes. It took 6 weeks to cure and all the rest of it. We finally got them back and I'm not telling you who's is who.
1: Okay.
3: I took a photo and I brought it in so you can judge because we were all fighting over the weekend as who's is best.
1: For those not even new to the show, let me give you a little insight. Occasionally, Tanya drags, not takes, drags her husband to things and then they do something and I get the pick with them holding up what it was. The last one was a painting.
3: It was Pinot and
1: right?
3: Picasso.
2: Yes.
1: And it was a Picasso painting. Both.
3: I won.
1: And she won because...
2: there was no competition, was there?
1: You just say she won for my peace of mind, for my peace. Can I do one thing? There is like...
3: There's four things
1: in the photos,
3: yeah.
1: Okay? There's two coffee cups, two vases. Can I say second in vase is yours?
3: Why?
1: Because is it yours?
3: No.
1: Because it's great. And I was going to say, for sure, that's got a bit of Tanya flair there. You can tell by her face right now, Rizzy, I wished I'd never come to work today.
2: And you know what? I guarantee you that's Michael's vase.
1: No. Last time I checked, Michael liked women. So we'll just have a look. I reckon that vase is Lily's then.
3: It is Lily's.
1: There we go.
2: It does have a woman's touch about it, that vase.
3: I know it's better than mine, and I was so unhappy about that.
2: Oh, did you make
1: is that
2: the other
1: your
2: vase?
3: Yeah.
1: Oh, that's rubbish.
2: I was going to say you made
1: Tanya,
2: a
1: coffee cup. Tanya, please tell me you're on Endone.
3: I know, I'm so disappointed in me.
1: You should be.
2: It's almost like it was standing up straight and then it just like wilted. Like it turned over a little bit.
1: I even gave you the credit of the good one.
3: I know you did.
1: Living in hope it was yours.
3: Even when I took them out of the cardboard box that were collected in, I said to Lorcan, for God's sake, I didn't know Lily was listening. For God's sake, Lily's is really good and I'm not happy.
1: Yeah.
2: Lily's has even got the wavy kind of, like,
3: yeah,
2: it's like
3: know,
2: a...
3: Yeah, I know, Rose.
2: Yeah,
3: I know.
1: Yeah, the curvature there too.
3: She's done a really good job.
1: Tanya's looks like, come on, did you have fun at preschool today?
4: I made a vase.
2: I would have put money, Steve, that the two girls, Lily and Tanya, made the mugs because I actually really like both the mugs.
1: No, I can tell you,
2: this
1: right?
2: This one in particular. Now, who made that one?
1: Correct me if I'm wrong. Though. Hang on, Rice. Hang on. I'm going to call it that Michael made the far right coffee mug.
2: That's my favourite.
3: Is that because you saw where the level?
1: No.
3: We got out the spirit level to see if they were level.
1: No, it's because I know it looks like someone made something who didn't even want to be there.
2: That's why it's my favourite, Steve.
1: So we should start a chain of Michael mugs, Rice.
2: I love it.
1: And imagine how much money we'll do selling Tanya's vase.
3: And we did. We took out the spirit level. As you can see, because I sent those photos to you as
1: yes.
3: well,
1: mm. yeah.
3: Michael's doesn't even, you no. can't drink out of it
1: no.
3: because the liquid spills.
1: That
3: it's
1: is,
3: so uneven.
1: That is made by a man that can't wait to leave.
3: Whereas Lorcan's is perfect.
1: Yes.
3: It's perfectly level.
1: That's because he's got his mum's competitive nature and he wanted to beat his girl Lily.
2: Lorcan's even
1: but
2: made
1: no one
2: some
1: was
2: little,
1: beat Lily's vase.
3: No, I know.
2: Lorcan's put
1: favorite.
2: Some design, a little imprint, like
3: yeah.
2: a little flower imprint.
3: And he put
2: and
3: a
2: like
3: kangaroo
2: that.
3: In the base, which he was very happy about.
1: I can say something. A what?
3: A kangaroo. If you have
1: oh,
3: a look at the
1: I'm
3: video.
1: With you. Yes,
3: yeah.
1: okay. Can I actually, I think this, I don't know whether
3: happy.
1: This will make you feel better or
3: what?
1: Worse. I wouldn't have one of them in the kitchen.
2: Same.
1: It's rubbish. I mean, look at them. Merry Christmas. Oh, take it home.
2: No, and if you finish no offence, Steve, that's fine. You can say whatever you like. No offence or anything.
1: No, no. Oh, that's what you... I'm sorry. No offence. Take it home. Triple
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8: On the M1 Pacific Motorway this morning, it's a Kurrumbong. It's closed off northbound with a truck crash between Mandalong Road and Cessnock Road. Diversions for light vehicles only. Take Mandalong Road, Freeman's Drive or Palmer's Road. For heavier vehicles, you can use Five Islands Road, Lake Road or Newcastle Link Road instead. It's stacking up southbound Pacific Highway into Hexham. Very busy. Still patchy at the top of the M1. All directions, John Rachel Drive into Beresfield. 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That's the latest traffic on Newcastle's 102.9 Triple M.
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0: It's MJ on Triple M. I was a little bit sad because I'm doing the Stars of Newcastle dancing, raising money for the Cancer Council. 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If you want to sponsor me, you know, give me a call. Let me know. It's going to be fun. All back to the 80s. I was a little bit heartbroken when we had to cut out some Michael Jackson, though, in the routine. That's all I'm going to say. Now, on the way, we are playing back some Tenure and Steve best bits and the school holidays. We've just had one and usually we call upon help, don't we? I'm thinking about grandparents. But it's a chat about who looked after you in the holidays because quintessential memories can be made. We'll get to that shortly.
1: You know that moment you stumble across an old playlist and suddenly you're right back there? The road trip, the kitchen dance, the Friday knockoffs,
2: the school run sing-along.
1: Those songs you forgot you loved.
2: That's what we're bringing more of
1: into your day. Good times and greatest hits all day.
2: Every day.
1: Newcastle's Triple M.
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8: Hey, it's Dan Flake here with your local headlines. Traffic's at a snail's pace for anyone heading northbound on the M1 at Currumbong this morning. It follows a truck crash just past Newport Road with diversions in place along Mandalong Road. The driver of the truck, a man in his 30s, has been transported to the John Hunter in a stable condition. Tragedy struck at One Mile Beach at Port Stephens. Emergency crews were called just after 11 a.m. yesterday amid reports of a person unresponsive in the water. Bystanders managed to pull a 69-year-old man to shore before commencing CPR, but sadly, he was unable to be revived. Newcastle Knights player Jermaine McEwen has had his licence suspended for 3 months and has copped a fine after being previously charged with driving offences. It follows an incident involving the 21-year-old back in May. And Surf Life Saving's expanded drone programs spotted over 600 sharks along the state's coastline over a month. More than 25,000 flights were recorded in July, or about 800 per day. The drones fly every day at Barubi, One Mile, Dixon Park, Bar Beach, Merriweather and Redhead.
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9: Morning, I'm Michaela Savage. There are concerns over the impact H5 bird flu will have on Australian wildlife as investigations continue into a second potential mass mortality event caused by the virus in Victoria. The first was confirmed off South Australia's coast yesterday. The trial of radio veteran Alan Jones continues today. The 85-year-old is pleading not guilty to 20 counts of assault with active indecency and 2 counts of sexual touching. He denies any wrongdoing. A man called complainant Jay is expected to continue giving evidence today. First home buyers are being warned they could fall into negative equity if the market continues to cool. Some experts saying if the market drops by as much as 10%, up to $65,000 could be wiped off the value of the average first home. And more than 40% of Aussies have had to choose between buying food or paying an essential bill in the past 6 months. That's according to new research commissioned by Second Bite and Food Bank.
10: It's game on at Hyundai, where you can score great offers on a range of new and demonstrator models.
9: Sport. Matt King is due to be named as Blues head coach this morning. He's expected to sign a 2-year deal. Footy reporter Danny Widler has told us it's interesting.
11: Given there'd been a lot of talk about Ivan Cleary being the coach, and Ivan would have been available in that second year.
9: And a big boost for the Rabbitohs with several stars, including Cam Murray and David Fifita, set to return this week. The wait, though, for Latrell Mitchell continues. It's understood he's pushing to play against the Bulldogs next Friday.
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8: Fog in parts this morning before clear skies today. A top of 21 on the coast and 20 in the valley. Sunny tomorrow. Similar conditions forecast for Thursday. 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

0: Now, school holidays are a lot of fun, but you also need to be organised. Who's going to help with the kids? And big memories come from those times when you're on holiday. A lot of people go away. You know, the kids go somewhere for the holidays. Tanya and Steve were having this discussion a couple of weeks ago.
1: Speaking of school holidays, where would we be without family, grandparents, siblings, aunts, uncles, that kind of stuff?
2: Yeah.
1: When it comes to this holiday in particular, I remember it being the one where we struggled the most as far as
2: the July one.
1: We don't have any more annual leave to take to look after the kids.
2: Mm. Yep.
1: So on Friday when you weren't here, Steve, a lot of people, we couldn't believe, it was just like almost a theme, the amount of people ringing to say they were either looking after someone else's kid, meaning they were the grandparent, or they were the parent farming their child off for the holidays to a grandparent or a sibling, like an aunt and uncle.
2: That's all I ever knew. I never had any of that.
1: Mm.
2: With BJ Young,
1: not
2: a family member, nothing. Mm. So if Karen didn't stay home or whatever.
1: Yeah. What do you do?
2: Well, Ushin, whatever, but if they're below school age.
1: Yeah.
2: So it's a tough one.
1: It really is.
2: Yeah.
1: So that's what we thought we'd throw out today. Are you having to farm the kids out for the holidays? Because you just don't have the annual leave.
3: No. Yep.
1: We don't get like 12 weeks holiday a year like the kids do.
3: No.
2: Although if you ask people, they think we do.
3: 133353. We'd love to talk to you right now. How are you doing the school holidays? These school holidays in particular, probably the hardest ones.
1: They are.
2: What are you doing, Ross?
3: So one of my kids is already at a friend's house. He slept over there last night, and I've heard from them this morning. He's going to stay there all day today.
1: Oh, good.
3: And, yeah, that's good. And my mother-in-law, so the grandma, is looking after the others until I get home.
2: Well, that's like his golf day look good, isn't it?
1: See,
3: I know. Tuesday's normally my golf day, by the way. Don't get me started. I don't get a chance to play today.
2: Glad I remembered. Just for you. Yeah. Sorry.
1: I would have been, lost without my mum and dad.
2: I was about to say, Evie was big.
1: Absolutely.
2: Yeah, well, both, but you know what I mean. Yeah, it's
1: she was brilliant.
3: Because you and Michael both working, so you need to, the kids need to, someone needs to look after them.
1: Yeah.
2: And, you know, again, back in the world we're living in now, childcare's not cheap.
1: No.
2: You know, like if you've got no friend, family, whatever, and you have to do something, it's maybe a lot of time and lose getting taken against will, but the only option.
1: Don't know.
3: Some
1: don't
3: working know. From home. But also if you're the older sibling as well, Stella has to look after her brother and sisters.
1: Do you pay her?
3: I pay her by giving her food and paying for Netflix and paying for her phone. Exactly. No, but she probably deserves to be a bit of payment.
1: Yeah. Well, it's really tough.
2: Mm. Yeah.
1: Because the average person gets 4 weeks holiday a year.
3: Yep.
1: And like we're saying, the kids get 12.
3: That's how you do it.
2: It is.
3: Maths don't add up.
1: Yeah.
2: No, it doesn't, does it? Mm. You know, add single parent in, you know.
1: I don't know how they do it.
2: Again, you know, it's just another leg, you know. It could be, you know, if you're single but you share, that's okay. But still, you both, I know. It's not easy, is it? I always worked on holidays. So mum and dad were really lucky that way.
1: Yeah.
2: Like it was just like.
1: Oh, you went on the boat.
2: I went on the boat.
1: Mm.
2: So it was kind of, if anything, go to work with dad.
1: Mm.
3: Yeah.
2: But I was working, but you know what I mean?
1: Yeah, I do. I was one of the farmed out kids.
2: Yeah, right.
1: Every holidays, because mum and dad did work.
2: Yep.
1: I would be sent down to my aunt's in Sydney.
2: There you go. Yes.
3: Or for the whole holidays or for a week at a time or whatever?
1: No, 2 weeks.
2: Yeah.
3: Wow.
1: Yeah. Every time.
2: Did Jani often ring and say, can you take her a bit earlier?
3: That's a good... That's
2: a bit chatterbox.
3: It's a big commitment from your auntie.
1: I know. Well, and she was single without kids.
2: Yeah.
1: Okay. Like she was a really young aunt.
3: She probably loved it though, didn't she?
1: Well, she said she did. I did.
2: Yeah.
1: I loved it.
2: Yeah.
1: Because she was the young fun aunt. You know?
3: Yeah, that's cool.
1: She had boyfriends and, you know, she went out and stuff.
2: Yes.
1: So, took me to restaurants where I thought I was drinking fluffy duck.
2: There you go,
1: Apparently I wasn't.
3: Mocktail.
1: Yeah.
2: She could drink and have a cigarette at the same time.
1: Yeah.
2: In one hand. But, yeah, the cool uncles, and that is, you know, that's for another day almost. Though.
1: Yeah.
2: The cool auntie or uncle.
1: Yeah.
2: Who's like, no, we can't. No, you get, no, there's another option. It's Matthew or not Steve. No.
3: Yeah.
2: My child is not staying with my brother or whatever. And it's always the cool one, so to speak, isn't it?
1: Yeah.
3: Well, the single one that doesn't have any other responsibilities.
1: Yeah, I do remember being devastated when she actually found her life partner and decided to have her own children. It's like, what do you mean? Oh.

0: 5. Like, so that, and did you ever go after that?
1: Yeah, I did. I mean, when she had my cousins, it's like, oh, well, they're kind of cute. Yeah. We'll hang around.
0: Did you get farmed out, right?
2: Yeah, my nan and pop used to look after me and my brother and my two cousins. So we used to have the best days there. Mm.
0: Did he ever pull a Minty out from behind your ear?
2: No, not really. No,
0: my pop was a magician.
2: But yeah, it is very hard for parents on school holidays.
0: Oh, good thing is, those beautiful weather, we'll go to the beach, eh? Triple M
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5: Still an absolute crawler, the M1 northbound into Kooringong with an earlier truck crash this morning, closing off lane 2 now just past Newport Road. Those delays very busy back into Waiee as a result. Getting past that, a steady run into Seahampton approaching the Hunter Expressway. Stacked up southbound over the Pacific Highway for the Hexham Bridge. Patchy at the top of the M1, but moving well all directions at John Rachel Drive into Beresfield this morning. At Auto One, being local is number one. So when you need all things auto, go to the one that's locally owned, Auto One Warners Bay. Look for the big cattle dog out front. That's the latest traffic on Newcastle's 102.9 Triple M.
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0: away from nine as we're about to crack into another gorgeous day and all your greatest hits. You don't mind if I stick around for another hour or so? Yeah, right, I think that's fair. Let's play some Gunners then in that time. November Rain. End Train. This is all part of your greatest hits that you can expect today. We'll start that in about 5 minutes.
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16: Hey, it's Dan Plug here with your local headlines. Northbound delays persist on the M1 at Currumbong this morning following an earlier truck crash. The driver of that truck, a man in his 30s, has been transported to the John Hunter in a stable condition. The valley's in mourning following the death of a worker at the United Wombo coal mine near Singleton. Police say a man believed to be in his 50s was reportedly struck by a truck yesterday afternoon. Glencore's providing supports to the worker's family and co-workers, with mining operations suspended yesterday. Newcastle Knights player Jermaine McEwen's been fined and has had his licence suspended for 3 months. The 21-year-old was charged with driving offences following an alleged incident back in May. And calls today for the scrapping of the state emergency services levy to become an election commitment. A coalition, including the Insurance Council, want the tax ditched, saying it's adding around 80% of the cost of home insurance in New South Wales. Our state's the only one in the country funding emergency services via taxes on insurance companies, with those costs then passed on to customers.
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17: Hey, I'm Michaela Savage. Authorities are looking into what could be Australia's second mass mortality event, caused by H5 bird flu after a cluster of dead and sick birds were found in Victoria. Agriculture Minister Julie Collins has been asked if it's inevitable that the virus will spread to poultry and other agriculture systems.
18: Australia has got a good record and very strong biosecurity, and we've obviously detected this virus earlier than many other countries. So we certainly have a head start there because of the preparedness and the investment that we've undertaken.
17: On the ABC there, former radio broadcaster Alan Jones is back in court today. He's pleading not guilty to 20 counts of assault with active indecency and 2 counts of sexual touching. He denies any wrongdoing. A man referred to as complainant Jay is set to continue giving evidence. Briefly, new talks over a deal between the US and Iran are set to begin in the next day or two, according to Donald Trump. And Lifeblood says 12,000 donors are needed across the country as winter sickness keeps some Aussies from rolling their sleeves up.
19: Every load of laundry is a fresh start. 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
17: Bulldogs coach Cam Ciraldo has talked about his decision to move Stephen Crichton to 5'8".
20: Something we've looked at over the last 2 years. When Birdo's been out injured in pre-seasons, we've given Critter some time there and some reps, and he's been really impressive. And we knew at some stage he was going to get an opportunity there, and he's taken it with both hands.
17: On Seven's The Agenda Setters there. And the Blues are speaking, unveiling their new State of Origin coach after Laurie Daly stepped down from the role.
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16: Fog in parts this morning before clear skies today. A top of 21 on the coast and 20 in the valley. Sunny tomorrow. Similar conditions forecast for Thursday. 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
0: Yeah, good morning. It's Sarah with you as you get into work. You're starting that work day. Did anyone watch The Voice last night? You would have seen Mark Williams from Dragon on there because his daughter was singing. She did really well. She did raise Where Is My Husband. Who did she pick in the end? Was it Kate Miller-Heike? Because Kate put in a real, like, really desperate to get her. Anyway, we shall see how she goes. Here is Dragon, though. April Sun in

George Michael with Queen, Somebody to Love on Triple M. Now, you know, you can stream us on your radio, yes, but you can also stream us on the Listener app and take us wherever you go. Now, I have no doubt John Stevens will be playing this one at Toronto Hotel on Saturday. Streets are

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0: and Diane on Triple M. Now, I probably should go. I think I've been here long enough. I'll return tomorrow very early. I'll be back by 6. How cool is this? Nyx is going to play you some Collective Soul December. Oh, we need to play more of this because we're doing a double shot in every hour, kicking off with a song that talks about a month of the year. Love that. And then Taylor Dane. What more could you want? Probably not a lot. Have a great day. See you tomorrow.
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